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Yes, sir. Coming up this hour, I got new music I want to play for you. My God. And if you hadn't heard it yet, you got to keep it locked right here on the Nightly Spirit. Let's go.

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0: 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Sounds like my life right now. Just one big mess.
1: What's going on?
0: It's my property taxes.
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0: 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I can pay some of it, but I can't pay it all at once.
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Bahamas with performances from some of the biggest names in music, plus Shift Church with special performances from Jonathan McReynolds, Jacqueline Carr, and Pastor Mike Jr. in a Southern show featuring King George, 803 Fresh, and Fat Daddy. But that's not all. We have a Caribbean Beach Club party in Bimini. This is not your

0: 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It sounds like my life right now. Just one big mess.
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0: 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I can pay some of it, but I can't pay it all at once.
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0: Clean up on aisle five. Sounds like my life right now. Just one big mess.
1: What's going on?
0: It's my property taxes.
1: What?
0: I am behind and I am so worried that I'm going to lose my house. I can pay some of it, but I can't pay it all at once.
2: 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I'm Eric Sabree, the Wayne County Treasurer. 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
4: 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And now you can experience the history firsthand. 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

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Ladies and gentlemen,

0: 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It sounds like my life right now. Just one big mess.
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1: Thank you, God, for giving us our identity in you. 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

0: 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Of course, I am playing the Top 15 Inspirational Hits in the country, and we're going to find out who's got the number one song this week. 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
1: He cannot fail. 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Tell him there is no failure. Say it like you believe it. There is no failure in God. Listen. I wish you could see yourself in the future. I wish you could see yourself. 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

0: The Detroit Praise Network invites you to celebrate the newest addition to Greenfield Village, the Jackson Home. The Henry Ford's first home acquisition in more than 40 years is opening to the public on June 12th. The Jackson Home is where one of the most momentous campaigns in U.S. history was born. The Selma to Montgomery marches of 1965. Dr. Martin Luther King Jr. and other notable civil rights figures started a movement that would change the country in the Jackson Home. And now you can experience the history firsthand. The Jackson Home has been relocated from Selma, Alabama, and restored to its appearance in 1965. We're celebrating the home's grand opening with a block party weekend, June 12th through the 14th in Greenfield Village. See the history, hear the stories, and see firsthand what it took to change the course of American history. 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

0: In the choir stand. Where is that? 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
1: In the choir stand. Where
0: it
1: at?
0: Hey!
1: In the choir stand.
0: Annie, I want to go back to that. Gotta keep watching.
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0: 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Yes, it is. 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Where you at, choir members? God bless you.
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Praise you, Lord God. 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
2: Good morning, Detroit, and welcome to the Mildred Gaddis Show. Boy, do we have a lot to talk about this morning. Politics, politics, politics. Who's going to be the next governor? Who's going to be the next mayor? Tongues around here are wagging. However, ML Elric, Pulitzer Prize and Emmy Award-winning journalist at the Detroit Free Press, had a very interesting piece. You all know that after this last election, Mike Duggan declared that he would be running as an independent for governor. Now, of course, that's after learning, I'm sure Mike Duggan knew these facts before they were published, that he was like number four, I believe, in number three or number four, with Pete Buttigieg coming in as number one as a Democrat, Jocelyn Benson, number two, and I think Duggan came in three, and then the Lieutenant Governor Garland Gilchrist coming in at four. So Duggan says, I'm not running as a Democrat. People are tired of labels, tired of party labels, and I'm running as an independent. But this, I started laughing when I started reading this because I think it's very interesting. ML Elric begins the article by saying, by quoting some of Mike Duggan's friends. Mike Duggan can go straight to hell. Mike Duggan is the fox in the hen house. We have to be willing to punch him in the mouth. He would just be a continuation of Governor Whitmer's failed liberal policies that have put Michigan behind. He goes on to say, but these are just some of the things, but don't feel sorry for Mike Duggan. Because Mike Duggan says those comments set quite well with him. How are you this morning? And welcome, ML.
3: It's always good to be with you, Mildred.
2: This is funny stuff.
3: It is. Usually, you don't want people to say bad things about you when you're running for office, particularly if they're the folks who have always been your friends. But Mike Duggan has decided that his path to victory is to go it alone as an independent. And he thinks the more people on the left and the right criticize him, the more everybody else will come toward him. So this is a calculated move, which makes sense. Mike Duggan's a very calculating politician, but we'll see whether it works or not.
2: You know, he's strategic, he's methodical, and understands the science of politics in a way that most people don't. He's been successful with that line of thinking. Is there anything about this movement to the middle here as an independent? Is there anything about that could be a down down as opposed to going up?
3: Absolutely. To run statewide, you need a large and somewhat sophisticated organization. He has nothing. When he ran for mayor, it's nonpartisan, so you don't rely on a Democratic or Republican party apparatus. And Duggan talks a lot about the way he got elected, you know, as a write-in, which is extraordinary. I mean, forget that he's a white guy, but that he got elected as a write-in is unheard of. He puts a lot of the credit behind about 250 meetings he had throughout the city, going living room to living room, talking to Detroiters about what they cared about and talking about what he thought he could do to help. And he sees that as the key to victory. Now, what he leaves out that I think was also very essential to his victory is there are a lot of business types who plowed millions of dollars to support his candidacy, and that can't be underestimated. But even if you try and replicate that, and you go to 250 living rooms throughout Michigan? Well, first of all, those living rooms are spread out a lot more than they are in the city. And second of all, 250 living rooms in a city of 600,000, 700,000, you know, that's not bad. But out of 9 or 10 million, you're just not going to reach enough people. So he's got to do a lot more than he did running in Detroit to be successful running statewide.
2: What is his son going to run this campaign?
3: So his son, Eddie Duggan, is going to play an important role in the campaign. I think the mayor said that he'll be his campaign manager. Duggan's son was the Michigan director for Kamala Harris's presidential campaign, and I believe he played a similar role for Joe Biden in 2020. Of course, Biden won Michigan in 2020 and lost Michigan in 2024, and both of those campaigns would have been heavily supported by the National Democratic Party. Their money, their apparatus, their volunteers, their employees. Again, a massive infrastructure for Duggan to draw upon. There's nothing like that now, and he's going to have to build that. He's got a year and a half. He's getting an early start, so that helps. But, boy, oh, boy, that is a lot of work, and it's going to require a lot of money.
2: You know, when I interviewed Steve Mitchell not very long ago, he mentioned that I was surprised when he said he didn't think Duggan would be able to pull it off. Referring to, as you stated, it's a state campaign. It's not a metropolitan campaign, nor is it a local campaign.
3: Yeah, I mean, there's so much ground to cover. We have 83 counties. If you compare that to Detroit, we have 7 city council districts. You know, I mean, it's a much smaller geographic space. His name recognition. You know, people forget before Mike Duggan ran for mayor, he ran the DMC, and he was on your radio all the time. I'm sure you had him on your station, Mildred, the 29-minute guarantee where the DMC would get you seen in the emergency room in 29 minutes. So he was kind of a household name. But one of the things I've heard from people, and I don't know this myself, but it seems plausible, is that the further you get from Detroit, the less people know about Mike Duggan. So he's going to have to get that name recognition up in other places. And there's another factor that people who run as independents miss out on that you can't duplicate no matter how much money or time you have, and that's straight ticket voting. It's still pretty popular, particularly among Michigan Democrats. And so there are some people just going to, as a habit, vote straight ticket for Democrats, and Mike Duggan's not going to get those votes. And while he probably will draw some votes from Republicans because he is a more centrist, more conservative Democrat, more pro-business Democrat, he's not going to get any of the straight ticket Democratic votes. And that's a pretty big hindrance.
2: When did you hear the piece, the interview done on Fox 2? I think it was with Tim Skubick, pertaining to, well, she's interviewed all of them. Let's go to Jocelyn Benz. Oh, the governor. That's the part I wanted to go to first. Governor Whitmer announced in an interview that she would not be endorsing anybody. Let's just say early on, she's not endorsing anybody. But at the end of that interview, she said that there was a candidate in the race who had, and I'm paraphrasing, who had done the impossible. And I'm sure she was referring to Mike Duggan, successful write-in. For her to say, I'm not supporting my lieutenant governor. I'm not supporting this. There are several people in this race who are good people. They've been leaders, yada yada yada. And from that, it just seemed to me she was saying, ultimately, when she stepped out to endorse, she would be endorsing Mike Duggan. You think she will?
3: If she endorsed Mike Duggan and she aspires to do anything ever in Democratic politics, that would be career suicide. I don't see how she can endorse Mike Duggan if she aspires to run for president or for anything else in party politics. In fact, last Sunday, there was a columnist in the Washington Post who put her as number two on the list of Democrats most likely to win the nomination in 2028 for president. Now, I don't know what that's based on, and Whitmer has told us she doesn't plan to run for president. You know, politicians say crazy stuff all the time. Whitmer sitting on the sidelines and not endorsing a lieutenant governor is extraordinary and should cause Democrats to scratch their heads and probably shake their fists. But to go so far as to endorse Mike Duggan as an independent, to me, that would be proof positive that Gretchen Whitmer is never going to run for office for anything ever again anywhere. And I just don't think I'm ready to believe that. At least not yet.
4: If you're talking, they will hear you.
5: Oh, no.
4: Every single time.
6: Now we're getting killed.
7: Yeah, well, Kyle's not here.
6: How come?
7: Kicked off the team. Didn't Tim tell you? Kyle and some other kids got caught drinking beer in the park a couple of nights ago.
6: Really?
7: Yeah. Zero tolerance. He's out for the season.
6: Come on, it's a first offense, right?
7: That we know of. But why should that matter? He knew not to drink. I've made it clear to Matt, that's what we expect from him. What have you said to Tim?
6: Nothing really. You know, a lot of kids try it at this age, so.
7: Yeah, well, a lot of kids don't try it too. I'm not saying that Matt's going to be this perfect kid, but if I don't tell him what we expect and why he shouldn't drink, how's he going to know?
6: You think kids that age really listen?
7: They never admit it, Bill, but they hear more than you think.
8: Talk, they hear you. For more information about talking with kids about underage drinking, visit underagedrinking.samhsa.gov.
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2: Welcome back to the show. Let's segue over to Jocelyn Benson. What is it that she had to say about Duggan?
3: Yeah, that's a good question. I have not been as in touch with what Benson said when she launched her gubernatorial campaign. I was actually working on a Detroit High School investigative workshop that I put on every year, and we were getting our kids together for that. We had about 150 kids that we were trying to encourage to pursue careers in journalism. But this has been a great week for Jocelyn Benson. I mean, Mike Duggan would have been a formidable opponent. He's not running for governor. Pete Buttigieg, the labor secretary under Joe Biden, would have been someone who was tough to beat. He would have had all the money he needed and a national network of Democratic support. And he's just announced he's not going to run for governor, but he might run for senator. Gary Peters, not running for senator again, gives leading progressive Democrats another place to go. And right now, and I've even heard that Garland Gilchrist is thinking of running for Senate, and people have tried to encourage him to run for mayor, and he just won't do it. So I can't imagine a better week for Jocelyn Benson than the week she's just had. But campaigns usually start off well, and then, you know, then reality sets in. So I got to believe she's pretty happy.
2: Well, she's authored a book that attacks Duggan for initially working against Gretchen Whitmer's bid back in 2018. That, of course, was published in the Detroit News. Now, you got to tell me this. According to the news, there is a revised draft of what she said about Duggan. I don't know if you explain to us, author and journalist, what a revised draft is.
3: Yeah. So if you've revised something, there's usually two reasons. One is you've got new information that you think people deserve to know, or that is going to make people interested in the material you've produced. Number two is there's something that's either unclear or incorrect that you are trying to set straight. I don't know what it would be in this case, but if she said something nice about Mike Duggan, I'm sure she took it out. And if she didn't say something nasty about him, maybe she's added that. Because, again, Democrats are not loving Mike Duggan right now. And Curtis Hertel, who's possibly the front runner to become Michigan Democratic Party chairman, is doing everything he can to pound lumps on Mike Duggan. And I would think Jocelyn Benson's got to appreciate that, even if Big Gretch doesn't.
2: The book is going to be released on May 6th, and the title is The Purposeful Warrior, Standing Up for What's Right When the Stakes Are High. Sounds like it could be a bit spicy, huh?
3: It sounds like somebody's looking to push their campaign. It's always interesting when these candidates write books. I don't know how many people are dying to read a book about a politician because, you know, Mildred, if you and I wrote a book about a politician, we'd have the good, the bad, and the ugly. But when a politician writes a book about themselves, people are going to say, wow, it sounds like Jesus wrote this about himself. And we know that Jesus is too good to get involved in our dirty politics. So, you know, I guess if you got $20 to blow, buy the book. Otherwise, read the free press, read the news, listen to Mildred Gaddis, and get the full story.
2: You know, it's going to be interesting. I'm glad. I did not realize that Buttigieg had made the announcement that he's not in, not for governor.
3: Yes, I think it may have been reported in the news of the Free Press, but apparently his people have told folks that he's not going to run for governor. And I'm with the Senate seat open, that makes more sense to me because I think the suspicion is if Buttigieg did run for governor, it would be to position himself to run for president. And I think it's a lot easier for him to run for president as a senator. So, and that seat being open like that, those are once in a lifetime opportunities. And now they've happened twice because Stabenow retired and her seat was up for grabs. And now Peters retired and his seat is up for grabs. An open Senate seat is the kind of temptation that rarely comes to politicians. And now we've had it twice. And a lot of other people are looking at it. But I'd be surprised if they can raise the kind of money Pete Buttigieg could raise.
2: Yeah, his net covers the country. Roland, you're on the Mildred Gaddis Show with ML Elric.
9: Oh, Grand Rising. I'm not echoing, am I?
2: Not like you have been in the past. So it sounds like it might be better today, Roland. Go ahead.
9: Thank you. Jocelyn Benson is my candidate. I mean, she transformed the Secretary of State's office. Now it's an efficient, smart system where you can get in and out of there so quickly. You know, over the years, I had to help people navigate the Secretary of State's office. It was a complete disaster. And how she got in there and made it a smooth operation is, to me, merit her right to become governor. I mean, people in Detroit, you know, a lot of issues with driver's licenses and insurance and all of this kind of stuff. She made it really simple, efficient system, and I think she should become governor.
2: Well, thanks for checking in, Roland.
9: All right.
2: Do you think, you know, there are a lot of people who are bummed out after the November election. Certainly there it's going to have to be.

0: may make the cost of automobiles go up significantly, which means a lot of people here are going to have trouble paying their bills if people can't buy cars. Typically when a president gets elected the first term, the midterm elections, which would be in 2026, the other party does very, very well. That could really help a Democratic gubernatorial candidate. But one of the things that I think about for Garland Gilchrist and that I think about for Democrats is I can't remember the last time a lieutenant governor was elected governor. And I can't remember the last time that one party succeeded itself as governor. In other words, when we have a Democratic governor, the next governor is always a Republican. When we have a Republican governor, the next governor is always a Democrat. So there are some historical trends there. But that may just be coincidence. I do think Democrats are going to do everything they can to mobilize because I think they realize they were not able to get as many people to the polls as they needed. And I also think there was a major issue here in Michigan and across the country that affected Kamala Harris that she had no control over. And that was what was going on in Gaza. So many people who are upset about President Biden and Vice President Harris's policies towards Israel and Palestine voted for third party candidates. And if they had voted Democrat, as they probably would have otherwise in any other year, they would have won Michigan. And crazy old Jill Stein from the Green Party, who just keeps messing up these presidential elections, she won't be on the ballot in 2026. So I think these third parties that have played the devil with Democrats will not be doing that. I mean, the Green Party candidate messed up the Democrats when Hillary Clinton ran, messed up the Democrats when Kamala Harris ran, and they messed up the Democrats when Al Gore ran, when Ralph Nader took a bunch of third party votes. So those issues won't be on the table in 2026, but it's not going to be easy.
1: Kenny, you're on the air.
2: Good morning, darling. Good morning, Mr. Emel. I absolutely adore you both, and Happy New Year to you both. My comment here would be that I find it just really ironic that the same people who voted him in are now trying to cry foul because he's doing exactly what he told him that he was going to do 6 months ago. So it boggles my mind that they want to just still try. He wants to try to put the onus on these disasters, unfortunate with the two plane crashes, on Biden's administration before him, but yet it happened on his clock.
0: Yeah, one of the things about Donald Trump that you can count on is when he tells you he's going to do something crazy, he'll do it. So there's a lot of people who this morning may be waking up to celebrate Black History Month and saying, wait a minute, why is he trying to eliminate all these programs that have raised a lot of people up and say, because Correct. He said he was going to. I mean, where's the surprise here?
2: Well, that's the truth. And then see, now the ones that are getting the funny end of the stick that he put out there, and if you read between the lines, you know what I'm saying? Now they're trying to cry foul on what he already said what he was going to do. But in addition to that, I find it also ironic that he's trying to wipe out, not so much ironic, because he said he was going to do this too, but he was going to dismantle everything starting with the Black history of the Tuskegee Airmen. It doesn't surprise me, but it does sadden me in that moment. And thank you so very much to you both for keeping us informed very well.
1: All right. Good to hear from you this morning. 568-1059. Before you go, this is very important, ML. I'd like for you to share with our listeners in this piece. Hertel spoke with you about those challenges of the Democrats during the lame duck session and accusing Duggan for being a part of it.

0: Yeah, so as folks may remember, there are a lot of important issues that, well, during the lame duck session. And what the lame duck session is every 2 years, the legislature finishes its work. And so a lot of things get rammed through. Some of them are bad things because no one knows they're coming, and some of them are good things, like trying to increase transparency in government and trying to pass some bills that would make water affordability easier for folks who can't afford to keep the water on. Everything bogged down largely because Karen Whitsitt, a state rep from Detroit, a Democrat, wouldn't go to work. So there weren't enough Democrats to do business. Whitsitt was in the office with the Republican leader of the Michigan House and wouldn't go to work, basically. In some of those meetings, it's been alleged that Mayor Duggan had one of his city attorneys in there who was supposed to be in Lansing trying to get some things done. Curtis Hertel says the reason that lawyer was in those meetings was to stop things from getting done. Mayor Duggan says that's ridiculous. He had his people working to get things done, and he said he doesn't know where his lawyer was. Now, Mildred, I'll tell you, I haven't done any reporting with people to tell me one way or another what really happened there. But as I wrote in the Free Press, I do find it hard to believe that Mayor Duggan didn't know exactly what his lawyer was doing when he went to Lansing, because Mayor Duggan is one of those bosses that knows where everybody's at, tells them what he wants them to do when they get there, and checks in to see whether they were doing it. And if they weren't doing it, he tells them good luck in all future endeavors because you are gone. So
1: that's Mike Duggan.
0: I don't know whether Mr. Hertel's right, but the mayor's answer does not have what I like to call the ring of truth.
1: You just painted an accurate picture of who Mike Duggan is. He wants a play-by-play. He'll be anywhere. He gets up and go to the corner of the room and handle that conversation. I've seen it. I've seen him do it several times.
0: Yeah, Mike Duggan not knowing his people are doing, that's the craziest thing I've ever heard. Perhaps it's true, but it'd be the first time.
1: Let's see if we can get another call on here. Marcella, you're on the air.
2: Hello and good morning to both of you.
1: Hi.
2: I put an interesting spin on the presidential election. I've been dissecting stuff and turning that around and trying to wrap my head around how Trump won this election. My thoughts are that the election was bought and paid for by Elon Musk. And you could kind of tell during Trump's campaign when he got really happy and he knew he had that in the bag. So is that a point of interest for you all, or has anybody ever thought of that?
1: I've not thought of that. I'll tell you what I thought. I question.
2: Yes.
1: As we followed the election and we looked at what the analysts were saying from all across the country, from different sides of the room, Republican, Democrat, whatever, college professors, political scientists, they were saying, coming up very, very close to the election, that Harris was ahead by between 2 and 3 points. They stayed steady on that, and to find out that Trump swept the country, I found that to be interesting because it was inconsistent with what they all had predicted. But as far
2: exactly.
1: as Elon Musk buying the election, no.
2: Stay tuned. It may become evident sooner or later. I don't know.
0: Well, Elon Musk did spend a lot of money encouraging people who support Donald Trump to register to vote and get active with some of those sweepstakes that he was doing. The other thing is most people get their news and information from social media now, as opposed to from the traditional sources like Mildred or me at the Free Press or my friends at the Detroit News. And when you run one of the biggest social media platforms in the world, and you can decide what people are going to see at the top of their feed and what they're not going to see, that gives you an incredible amount of power. And I do think that Elon Musk influenced these elections in a way that's never been done before. But in terms of just straight up giving people money, I don't think that's true. But he did give Trump's campaign and his committees that support Trump's candidacy, I believe, tens of millions of dollars that he announced he would do. So if you don't like President Trump and you like Twitter, you might want to revisit Twitter, because that has become one of the most powerful forces behind Donald Trump and his presidency. And that's Twitter is Elon Musk now.
1: Yeah. What do you want to leave us with this morning, ML? And thanks for sharing with us this morning.
0: Well, no, Mildred, it's always great to be on with you. And I love that your audience is always engaged and passionate. First of all, I want to say happy Black History Month. Second of all, I'd like to say that if you're surprised or disappointed with the politics that we have, please continue to listen to Mildred. Please subscribe to the Free Press and the News, because we're giving you the straight story. We're not controlled by anybody. We don't bow to the president. We don't bow to Elon Musk. We're trying to get the news that you can use to make decisions that are in your best interest. And we have a mayor's race coming up. People really need to watch that, because it's going to be a big one, and it's going to be a wild one.
1: That may turn out to be an understatement, ML. You're correct. You are correct.
0: Absolutely.
1: But what's your hunch about Gilchrist? What is he going to do?
0: I think a lot of people like Garland. I think a lot of people think he's smart. And I think a lot of people think he has a future in politics. None of those people think that future involves being governor of Michigan. And I would advise the lieutenant governor, if he were willing to take advice from a failed city council candidate like myself, that he consider running for mayor of Detroit, or he consider running for the Senate, because I think there's a way forward for him. And if he wants to continue in politics and he wants to contribute to what comes next in Detroit and the state of Michigan, there are some easier paths for him than running for governor. I just think history and the fact that his own boss won't get behind him for whatever reason is really tricky. And I really hope when people see Governor Whitmer out and about, that they ask her some hard questions, because she's doing some stuff that seems really weird to me.
1: Yep, I understand that there was a meeting here a couple of days ago, and she was there to whip them into action for her tell. But we shall see. Thank you so much, ML. People, go to freep.com. And if you haven't read this, you must, because there's a lot more in it than I shared with you this morning by ML Elric. Great stuff. Thank you, ML. And thanks for squeezing us in. We appreciate it.
0: Oh, Mildred, to start my day with Mildred Gaddis, I wish I could do that every day.
1: Let's get that on tape. Okay. All right, ML. Say hello to your bride for me. Okay.
0: Absolutely.
1: Thank you. Take care. Bye-bye. Stay with us, Detroit. We'll be right back.
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1: Fans.
5: fans know her as Dank DeMoss, and they're fuming after a Lyft driver allegedly denied her a ride because of her size. And Fox News' Jessica Dubnyk is live in Detroit with this story. And my goodness, tell us how this all unfolded here, Jessica.
6: Well, it all unfolded on video. Deja Bamlane whipped out her phone when this all happened. Now, the Lyft driver, he was kind enough and apologetic, but refused her a ride and said that she would not fit and that her weight couldn't be handled by his tires. Now she's filing a lawsuit.
7: Have you been in cars that size before?
8: Yes, I have. I've been in cars smarter than that, you know.
6: Deja Blanding tells us she was just trying to get to a Detroit Lions watch party this month when her Lyft rolled up.
8: As I'm walking, I see him like making faces or whatever. I'm like, oh man.
6: She already knew.
8: I can fit in this car.
9: No, believe me, you can.
8: Yes, I can.
9: Believe me.
6: He told her there's not enough room in his car.
8: The kicker part was when he started to talk about his tires. You know, I feel like that was a slap in the face. That was like my tires, you know, like.
6: The driver said his tires could not handle her weight.
8: Well, every big person, you turned down because they can't fit in your car?
9: Yeah, because they need to order the Uber XL.
8: You know what? I don't never have to order an Uber XL.
6: He apologized, canceled the ride, and left her there. The rapper says she's pretty tough. I get the money if it didn't make her food. Dank DeMoss, as she's known at the mic, is crushed by the whole situation.
8: I just want them to know, like, it really hurt my feelings.
6: It looks like Lyft might be hurting pretty soon, too.
10: I knew it was illegal, and I knew that it was wrong.
6: Her attorneys, John Marco and Zach Runyon, say weight is a protected characteristic in Michigan by law.
10: It would be no different than a driver pulling up and saying, you know, I don't want to have black people in my car, or I don't want to have Christians in my car or Muslims in my car. It's the same. Under the law, it's the same.
6: The lawsuit is filed. Since she posted the encounter on social media, other full-figured folks have reached out saying the same thing happened to them.
8: I can fit in this car.
9: No, believe me, you can.
8: Yes, I can. I really want people to see, like, what we go through as bigger people, you know?
6: We did reach out to Lyft. They did not get back with us in time for this story. Now, Lyft, Uber, those rideshare companies, they can refuse passengers based on a perceived security threat. But according to Deja's attorneys, you cannot discriminate based on someone's weight. It's very clear in that cell phone video. That is why he denied her ride. Reporting live on Detroit's West Side, Jessica Dubnyk on The Edge.
1: Okay. You know, I'd like for you to weigh in on this, but I've just got to say, I am so doggone tired of people comparing every issue to being black. I've OD'd on that. I mean, I'm just sick of it. It is not like being black. It isn't.
11: It's not.
1: It's not. And I'm just, and we've let people get away with saying that. And that's an attorney, and he ought to know better. I understand him explaining what the law says, but he says, and that's just like being showing up and you're black. No, it's not. People are born black. Enough said. Who's on the line? Tracy?
11: Tracy, yes.
1: Tracy. Talk to us, Tracy.
12: Thank you very much for taking my call. Actually, I am in agreement with the driver. I feel like he had every right to deny her access to his car because her scale, it's not the tires. That's not the issue. I'd be more concerned about the seat frame and brackets on the car because I know for a fact I've had a friend who was morbidly obese and I allowed her to ride in the front seat of the car and she got the brackets off the car. $450 later, I had to had that fixed.
1: So, was it ever exposed as to what kind of car it is?
12: Actually, right now I'm on Turo, which is a platform for B&B for car rental, and I have five Mini Coopers. If someone came, I did have one gentleman that was quite big. I wouldn't say he was morbidly obese, but he was big, and I was concerned about him sitting in my Mini. I allowed it, no problem, but I think that driver had a right to deny her politely.
1: So here's a question. Do they sue Lyft or do they sue the drivers? They're probably going to sue the company.
12: I don't think they sue anyone. I don't think they sue anyone. I don't think there should be any kind of law saying that you can't deny access.
1: Well,
12: if it's not, if it has nothing to do with ethnicity, then, and it's more concerned with physical attributes, and if you're morbidly obese, that can damage your car. It can damage your structure of your car, your seating.
1: Yeah, I guess there's a reason they ask you to buy, they demand that you buy an extra seat when you fly.
12: Exactly.
1: You know, I just got to say it. I'm with you.
12: No, I don't. I mean, if he was rude about it, I could see there might be issues. But if he politely explained that, you know, I don't think my car can accommodate your scale. And even though I'm not, I don't think the tires was his concern. I think he's more concerned about the weight as far as like in his seating, because that can cause your frame, your seat to go off that frame, that rack.
1: Yeah, and you got some other issues, too. Possible
12: and
1: other
12: it's
1: issues.
12: Expensive. Yes. Yes.
1: Okay. Well, let's see if you and I.
12: I'm going to add one other thing too. Once he got in the car, I don't know if they require seat belts, but this individual that broke my brackets on my seating, she couldn't even get the seat belt around her.
1: Okay. Okay.
12: Which was quite embarrassing.
1: But
12: too.
1: You know something? So, here's what some people do. They give you a heads up that you may need, you understand what I'm saying?
12: Yeah.
1: You may need the extra seat belt, or you may need some other things. But if you are accustomed to getting where you're going by using Uber or Lyft, you understand. I don't know about Lyft, but Uber gives you options in terms of what kind of vehicle you can order.
12: Exactly.
1: So that everybody's comfortable. You know, and a lot of people who are morbidly obese, they know who they are, they know what size they are, and they want to be comfortable, so they order the right vehicle for their size.
12: I agree, exactly. You can't be in denial. You just have to order what is going to accommodate your weight and your scale. You can't act like you're 120 or 25 pounds when you're 425 pounds.
1: Yeah, yeah. Thank you so much. Good to hear from you this morning.
12: All right, thank you. Take care. Bye-bye.
1: Hi, Pat. You're on the air.
13: Good morning. First of all, Mildred, I completely agree with you with that lawyer's assessment. That was absolutely ridiculous, trying to play the race card. But second of all, that young lady knew good and well that she could not fit into a regular-sized car. I don't even know, from what I saw, I don't even know if she could have gotten through the door, let alone sit inside a seat. Now, that guy had absolutely all right to say, ma'am, I'm sorry, but I cannot accommodate you. They're talking about tires. What about the shocks and the springs, et cetera? Well, is Lyft going to pay for his damages to his car, or is his insurance going to pay for the damage? That's absolutely ridiculous. They say the young lady is a rap artist trying to get, you know, on, if you will. She knew good and well she couldn't sit in that doggone car. And Lyft and Uber should put have some specifications and rules about size, you know, your size, just like they do when you see trucks going on the highway. They can not be higher than such and such. You know, that's crazy. I feel sorry for the young man, but I don't blame him. She wouldn't have damaged my doggone car. Thank you.
1: I must share. When I first heard this story, before I saw the visuals, I asked the question if this was a joke, if this was something that had been pre-planned, you know, because people, you know.
13: Yeah, she's trying to get some notoriety. I believe the girl's trying to get some notoriety and get some little fame. And come on now, that's terrible. And the Lyft company should have not fired that man. Because I would have asked, well, were you all going to pay for my car, my damages? So what do you want me to do? She might have made a car fall flat on the ground. They wouldn't have went no doggone where. I cannot. Thank you, Mildred.
1: All right. Bye-bye.
13: Bye.
1: Stay with us, Detroit. We'll be right back.
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1: Welcome back to the show. 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Asia. Asia. Asia.
16: I'm here. Hello.
1: You're on the air, dear.
16: Hi. Well, I do want to chime in about the young lady. I'm aware of who she is. I have followed her on social media. And, you know, don't get me wrong. She's a beautiful young lady. But nobody's discriminating. She knows her size. She's well aware of what size she is. I have seen her with, hey, this is not getting off the subject, but, you know, she's taking nude photos all over social media. But I agree with the last young lady. Uber is not going to pay for the repairs of that man's car. They just pay for his mileage and where he takes her. If she was to mess up his springs, his shocks, his axle, his ball joint, what is that $10 going to do? The insurance don't pay for it. He has to pay for it. So the young lady knew she wanted to go somewhere. She has to ask. She could have accommodated herself and ordered an XL vehicle, a SUV. And she wouldn't have had to go through that, because I most definitely would have left her too.
1: Did you say that you've seen her on social media naked?
16: Yes. You can look her name up. A few years ago, she took some naked nude photos. So I don't know if she was looking to get attention or this is, you know, something just, I don't know. But she is a rapper. But she has been on social media for some years.
1: You know, somebody mentioned the post. Jonathan, would you pass that to me?
17: It's on the back of here.
1: Someone sent a post, and that post said that she's very confident in her body. And they said this with an exclamation point. And
16: she can be confident, but you won't be confident in my car.
1: All right. Thank you so much.
16: You're welcome. Have a great day.
1: Rod talked to us this morning. Rod.
18: Hey, how you doing?
1: I'm
18: how
1: good.
18: You doing, Mildred?
1: I'm good.
18: Yep. My friends and my family call me Rod, but the nation and the state knows me as Super Rocide.
1: Okay, then I tell you what. All right. Renee, you're on the air. Renee?
19: She hung up.
1: Dorian?
20: Mildred, good morning. How you guys doing?
1: Oh, this is the transportation company man.
20: Yes,
1: okay, Dorian.
20: Transportation, Dorian Gray.
1: Dorian, how do you handle this kind of situation?
20: I'm gonna tell you something. I had a situation. I was working for Swanson's Funeral Home one day, and we got to the family house, and a guy came out that was the size like that lady. So this family insisted on him sitting in the front seat of my car. You know my car. Now, this guy, to save the embarrassment, I say, listen, he cannot fit in here. He tried to fold up like a sandwich to get in the front seat. And you know, you got the middle console. By the time he got in the front seat, the door wouldn't close. When I closed the door, it was like a suction cup and popped back open. But you have options, XL. You want to be comfortable. You know, you like you said, the man has to pay for his car. He was nice, too. He was a nice gentleman. He told her, you know, that's my comment. But people need to go stay in your lane. Go where you got to go. You know, don't sue nobody because he didn't want to tear his car up. That's how he make his living.
1: Okay. All right, Dorian. Good to hear from you this morning. Let's
20: you
1: go.
20: Too.
1: Okay, bye-bye. Michael.
20: Good morning, Mildred Gaddis.
1: Help us out.
20: I listen to you every morning. And I just want to say, get a lady some grace. She might have got some medical issues. Who knows? But my point is this. When you get them little cars, they push the passenger seat all the way up to the front. One ride wouldn't have towed that man's car up. Look, we got to stand with us. It's always us against us. And it saddens me. And that's
1: you know what? I'm sorry that you perceive these comments as not standing with this woman or being against her. What the listeners have been commenting on is what makes sense, what doesn't make sense, and whether or not that experience warrants millions in a lawsuit. That's it. Nobody's okay. Body shaming. What they've shared in terms of what we've seen on the news, what they've shared has been factually correct. And some have shared whether or not they would have done the same thing and tried to assist her in calling a ride.
20: I disagree.
1: Okay. You can.
20: Okay. Have a good day.
1: Okay. I'm so sorry that you feel that way. We're out of time.
17: No, we got a few more minutes. You want to take another call?
1: This has 10:55. We are out of time. 26 degrees, and in some areas of metropolitan Detroit, the snow has already begun to fall. So be careful. Know that it's slippery. And leave in time to get to where you need to go. Can we do that? Yes, hopefully. Listen, thank you all for hanging out with us. And I regret we didn't do the DPS piece. And depending on when count day is, we may cover that next week. But instead of getting happy and excited about children getting gift cards to show to school, go to school, just think about what kind of message that sends regarding their expectations in education moving forward in their lives. And as I said earlier, I do understand it's a numbers game. Listen, when you wake up tomorrow, do so with no regrets. Love the people who treat you right and forgive the ones who don't. I'm Mildred Gaddis, and I'll see you on the radio.
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4: Good morning, everybody, and welcome to In My New Home. 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The next voice you hear, Faye Baker with Baker & Associates Realty Group with In My New Home. Well, good morning, everybody, and welcome to another edition of In My New Home with the real estate maven herself. The real estate maven herself. That's what I said, right? Ms. Faye Baker of Baker & Associates Realty. How are you doing today?
5: Good morning. I'm doing well, doing well.
4: All right, all right. So let's get straight into it.
5: Okay.
4: Because I know you've been getting a lot of phone calls.
5: I have.
4: Okay. And when you get these phone calls, what are they saying?
5: They're interested in the development. They want to become homeowners, but they have some challenges that they need to overcome first.
4: Okay.
5: And those challenges range anywhere from credit to not having enough income. So we've been trying to work with those people through those challenges, helping them to identify ways to increase their credit score, as well as finding additional income through maybe a co-borrower.
4: Ooh, can you find me some additional income too?
5: Yeah, with a co-borrower.
4: Oh, okay. I was like, ooh, if you can find additional income.
5: Yeah, so basically, because people are now living together, you have, you know, the child and the parent, meaning like an adult child and a parent living in the home together, so they're able to qualify for a mortgage together as well.
4: Okay.
5: So that's one way to increase the income and have a family asset.
4: All right, let's get straight down to business. For anybody that's out there and you're listening to us right now, we're going to give you a set of criteria, okay? And if you fit this criteria, you need to call Faye Baker right away because she's going to change your life, okay? But listen to the set of criteria. Okay, number one, credit. If your credit score on Credit Karma or freecreditreport.com or wherever, if you are the type of person and you check your credit and you go to one of those services and the service says that it's a 640 or above,
5: yes.
4: Right?
5: Yes.
4: Okay, you're ready. So, number one, 640 credit score. Number two.
5: Income. You need to have a sufficient income to qualify to buy the home. So
4: what is sufficient income?
5: The sufficient income would be roughly $60,000 a year.
4: Okay. So
5: that's the start.
4: Okay. So your credit score is 640. You make $60,000 a year. Okay. And then number three, and I can do this one by myself.
5: Okay.
4: You're still renting from your landlord and you're still throwing your money away. If you meet those three criteria, What we're about to say to you today is going to change your life because Faye is going to put you into a home, a brand new home in her development. Okay, it really is built from the ground up just for you, right?
5: Absolutely. So this is a new development where we're building brand new homes for homeowners. So typically what would happen is these homes would cost about $300,000 to build, which means that we would have to sell them at some rate number higher than that, right?
4: Yeah,
5: to
4: like $400,000.
5: Right?
4: Right, yeah, right.
5: To make it make financial sense for the developer and the builder. Sure. But because we were able to secure funding or funds to help bring down the cost of construction, we're able to pass that savings along to the buyer. So a brand new house that costs, you know, about $300,000 to build, you can actually buy it for $226,000, which means your house note would be roughly around $1,500. And so how do you get to that $1,500? So we have a lender that has a loan product specifically for our development. This loan product doesn't have any PMI. It helps to give you $7,500 towards your closing cost. It brings down your interest rate. There's also other funding out there to help you in addition to that as well. And so we've also negotiated, or we received the first NEZ, which is Neighborhood Enterprise Zone. It is a vehicle that allows your taxes to be reduced for 8 years. So we negotiated that as well. Typically, your taxes would be about $4,000 in this house. We have it under $2,000.
4: Okay, all right. And I don't want to interrupt you, but you know, you're throwing around acronyms, and I am lost.
5: Yeah.
4: So what is PMI?
5: PMI is private mortgage insurance. And what that does is when you have a lender and you're not putting down at least 20%, there is private mortgage insurance that you have to pay monthly so that if you should happen to default, the lender, the lender is covered. So these loan products that we have, you don't pay that. So it adds about $200 or so. It could add $200 or so to your payment. And so that,
4: it
5: reduces your monthly payment.
4: Okay. See, now, something that should be sticking out if you're listening to us this morning, something that should be sticking out is the knowledge that Faye has for real estate and for getting you into a home. You know, a lot of times people don't have, you know, sometimes we're praying, God, well, you know, I want to own a home, but nobody in my family has ever owned a home.
5: Mm-hmm.
4: I don't know how to get started. I heard you have to have 20% down. I heard that your credit score has to be at 800 or whatever you've heard, because everybody's heard something.
5: Exactly. And so there's a lot of misinformation, and some of the information is just simply outdated. There are quite a few ways to own a home. Excuse me. There are quite a few ways to get into home ownership. There are multiple different loan products and criteria. Different banks and different mortgage companies have different rules. And so what we do is we help you navigate that space. So the ideal person, if you are tired of renting, you're in a month-to-month lease, or your lease is coming to its end, then you need to contact us, because we have brand new homes that are currently being built that you would be able to buy. If you have at least a 640 credit score, you have at least $60,000 a year that you make on your job, and you have the desire to step into home ownership, now is the perfect time. You will be coming into a community of like-minded people. These are all homeowners that are buying these houses. And so it gives you an opportunity to start building community. And that is what we're looking to do with this development.
4: Okay. So as we're sitting here and we're on the radio and people are wondering, well, what do these houses look like?
5: Yes.
4: Is there a place that we can send people to this morning where they can actually look at the model houses?
5: Absolutely. You can do that one of two ways. One, you can go onto our website, which is barealtygroup.com, and you'll see our models and pictures of the homes there. Or you can call us at 586-393-1605, and then we can take you to tour our homes. So you have a couple ways that you can come by and take a look at our properties.
4: Okay, give us that one more time for people who were like driving and they didn't pick it up.
5: Sure. So the website is BA, like Baker Associates, so barealtygroup.com. And the phone number is 586-393-1605.
4: Okay. Yeah, give it one time.
5: One more time.
4: Somebody, okay. What do you say, baby?
5: Yeah. Right. So the website is barealtygroup.com, and the phone number is 586-393-1605.
4: All right, now, Faye told me not to do this, and she's probably going to get mad at me, but I'm going to do it anyway, because I have some real talk for the audience this morning, okay? Can I, all right, listen, listen. All right, first of all, God wants to take you to a wealthy place. But that wealthy place, you can't go there unless you do a couple of things. First thing you have to do is you have to activate your faith. That means you have to believe. Okay? The second thing that you have to do is be prepared. Get prepared. Listen, for some of you guys, and this morning we're talking to people who have a credit score of 640. So you know you have a credit score of 640. We're talking to people who make $60,000 at least annually on their job. And that's gross, right?
5: Yes.
4: That's your big number. That's the number that you wish you had at the end of the year, because that's the number before Uncle Sam and Social Security gets to your check.
5: Absolutely.
4: Okay. All right. So you make $60,000 a year at least. Okay. And then the last piece of criteria is you still giving your rent money to the landlord and you're not putting any of that money in your pocket. You need to stop that right now. You need to stop it right now, because listen, we go to church every Sunday,
5: mm-hmm.
4: right? And the pastor get up and he'll say, you know, the wealth of the wicked is laid up for the righteous. And he'll say, you know, the God wants to bless you. And you're listening to it. And you're believing it, but you're not putting all of the pieces together,
5: mm-hmm.
4: right?
5: Right.
4: But you're here to help put those pieces together so that you can stop renting and you can start owning. Explain to the people real quick what happens if you buy a house today. What happens to your wealth portfolio? Explain this. Just give them a breakdown.
5: Yeah, so there is a large wealth gap in America, and that is because of home ownership. Typically, your home is your biggest asset. And what that house does over time is it gains value or equity. It can do that one of two ways. One, just by simply paying your monthly mortgage payment, you are now decreasing the debt on the home, which now opens up the equity in the home. So you can either do that for yourself or you can do that for your landlord. The only reason why your landlord is renting out the home is because of the wealth building opportunity there. Meaning that as long as the bills are being paid, I'm either going to get money from my renter by paying down my mortgage, or just simply over time, the home becoming more valuable, or a combination of the two. And that's the sweet spot there, because that's when you really get to make money. So if you're renting right now, you're not building that equity. You're not closing that wealth gap. Home ownership is really the easiest way to build wealth. It's like making money while you sleep, because you have to live somewhere. So either you're building wealth for someone else, or you're going to be building it for yourself and then your legacy. And so that's what home ownership does. It allows us to have an asset that we're going to live in anyways, be able to gain equity there, and then either use that equity for a few things, right? So in my case, when I purchased my first home when I was 21, I used the equity to buy another home and turn that house into a rental. And then that second home, turn that into a rental, take the equity out and buy the third home. By the time I was able to really build out my portfolio, that is the power of equity. That's what's driving me to do what I'm doing today, because I know it works. And I know you don't have to have a special skill. You don't have to run fast or jump high or, you know, have all of this knowledge. You know, all you have to do is have a desire to own a home and then understand equity. And that could change your life and your kids' life. And so that is what home ownership does. So again, if you desire home ownership, but you didn't know where to start, you have that 640 credit score, you've been on your job, you have the income, you're ready, but you're a little, you have some trepidation because you don't know how to start, you give us a call. We can help you navigate that space. You can literally become a homeowner in less than 60 days. We already have a product there. you have the credit. You've been doing the work, because if your credit is at least a 640 and you've been working your job and you haven't missed any bills, you've been putting in the work already.
4: You're already ready.
5: It's just that you haven't capitalized.
4: You're ready for your breakthrough.
5: You're ready. You are ready. And definitely, like I said, give us a call. And we have brand new homes. Our phone number is 586-393-1605. Again, it's 586-393-1605.
4: Wow. Yeah, you know what? You said a mouthful. And you know what I like about what you just did?
5: What?
4: You used the quarter word. And that might have been a 50-cent word. Trepidation.
5: Well,
4: y'all go look that up. So listen, hey, I'm sitting here with Faye Baker, Baker & Associates Realty Group. The reason we're here today is because somebody that's listening to us is tired of renting. You're tired of not getting rich. You're tired of hearing about the wealth of the wicked being laid up for the just and not actually experiencing that. The first step to experiencing that is to be able to get a home. Stop renting and buy. Now, Faye Baker is uniquely qualified to help you do just that. Now, we've been talking to a specific group of people this morning. Listen, if you ain't paid nobody, and I love everybody, but if you haven't paid anybody and your credit is torn up from the floor up, I don't even want to say it that way. Your credit is tore up from the floor up and you make $25,000 a year, this is not for you right now. Today, we're talking to a certain group of people. And Faye, how many people do you want to help today?
5: I would love to turn at least 3 people into homeowners this month. We have brand new homes that are going in this month. So these are brand new homes that are just now being built. They will be complete by July. Mm-hmm. And if you're ready today, you could own one of these brand new homes in July.
4: Really?
5: Yes, absolutely. And it doesn't take very long. If you have all of your ducks in a row because you have the 640 credit score, you've been on your job, you make the 60 grand, and you have the desire to own your own home, now is the perfect time to do just that. The houses are 3 bedrooms, 2 full bathrooms. You have a primary bedroom with your own bathroom and walk-in closet. You have a 1-car attached garage. You have a nice backyard that you can fence. So basically, you have a home that's ready for you, a brand new home. Your first home could be a brand new home. Most people don't get their first home to be a brand new home, but this is now possible because of all of the work that we've been able to do to drive down the cost and make it more cost efficient for someone to buy. These are the same people that are paying $1,500 plus a month for rent and getting nothing. They're lucky to get their security deposit back after they lived in the home. But this way, every time you're making a payment, some of that is going back to
4: you. You're paying yourself.
5: You're paying yourself, absolutely. And so that is the true power of home ownership. And again, if you're paying $1,500 or more for rent, this is a great opportunity for you to start building wealth for yourself.
4: And you know what? You gave that $1,500 a month rent number.
5: Mm-hmm.
4: But as I'm thinking about it, because I know what the rental market looks like.
5: Yes.
4: Okay, $1,500 a month is usually like for a 2-bedroom apartment.
5: Yes, absolutely. I'm also a landlord. I just leased a house, for $1,800 a month. 3 bedrooms, 1 bathroom, because that's what the rents are going for, right? And I always encourage people to buy. But people sometimes have a fear of buying. Don't be scared. Right? So they have a fear of not having the information or feeling like they're going to lose the home or feeling like they're not quite ready without knowing all the facts. So that's why I encourage people to give us a call. understand what your unique situation is. And the great thing about what we're doing is we partner with a nonprofit that I founded. And this nonprofit focuses on financial literacy, home buyers education, post-purchase education. So if you were to run into an issue and you felt like you were in imminent danger of losing your home or missing a payment, because I want you to call me before, you know, if things get dire, the moment you think you may default, you give us a call and we help you navigate that space. We help you to find resources that are available, because we don't only want you to buy a home and become a homeowner. We want you to be able to sustain homeownership.
4: And stay there.
5: Yes, absolutely. Because that is the power, right? Being in the home, paying it down, getting that equity, and having an asset that you can then pass on to your kids if you like.
4: All right, look, you need to give out your number, because you guys need to be lighting this phone, lighting her number up. Because this is valuable. And what we're talking about literally is changing. I'm going to use a quarter word. Can I use I don't have as many quarter words as you do, but I might have one in my back pocket. This is going to change the trajectory.
5: Okay.

0: 605.
1: All right, so Faye.
0: Yes.
1: All right, if somebody wants, after they call you, but maybe they're like, I don't know, I need to see for myself, and you do need to see for yourself these houses, because when you when we first got together and you took me on a tour of your development, listen, folks, I was blown away. You know, I mean, I'm a homeowner, but I've never owned a new house.
0: Yes.
1: I don't know what it's like to be the first one to put my key in the door and walk in the house, and my kids are the first kids to ever sleep in the bedroom. I'm the first one to ever take a shower in the shower. You know, and that's what you're offering, right?
0: Absolutely. These are brand new homes. You would be the first to occupy the space. And like I said, we've thought of everything as it relates to these homes, the open floor plan. They come with appliances already. So you literally just have to bring your furniture and move in. These homes are spacious homes. You know, they are, like I said, you have two full bathrooms. And most of the time when you have houses that are in pre-existing communities, you don't have that open floor plan. You don't have a primary bedroom with a primary bathroom. So we're giving you those things that we thought, you know, the modern buyer would like. So we designed these homes with the modern buyer in mind.
1: Where can they go to see the homes? Because that's what you guys need to do. You need to taste and see.
0: Yes. So you can go on our website. You get a chance to learn more about our developments and even more about me. Our website is barealtygroup.com, or you can give us a call at 586-393-1605, and you can make an appointment to come in and tour our homes.
1: Awesome, awesome. Hey, we're talking this morning with Faye Baker of Baker & Associates Realty Group, and I tell you, whenever I get a chance to talk to her, I am so excited, because I will tell you, can I brag about you a little bit?
0: Oh, okay.
1: All right. So listen, talk about somebody that is purpose driven. I mean, you know, like if I was in Faye's position, it would probably, which probably is the reason why I'm not, because I would be thinking about me. But she's not just thinking about herself. She's trying to build wealth. She's already built that foundation for her and her family, and now she's trying to pay it forward. And she's trying to build wealth for you. Because think about it, Faye, you know what? You could probably take that whole community and just rent all of those houses out.
0: You know, Kyle, it's funny that you should
1: Uh-oh,
0: say that.
1: I gave her an idea.
0: No, but that is what most people do, especially when you're dealing with low to moderate income. You force them into being perpetual renters. It is a hamster wheel that is very difficult to get off, because rents are very high. And it's difficult to take care of your everyday living expenses and save for a house. And not only that, people are more conditioned for some reason to be renters. And so if I list a house for rent, I promise you, I get 50 people in one day wanting to rent a house. And then even because I still vet you, right? As a landlord.
1: So you still have to have.
0: You still got to have decent credit. You still got to have a job that pays you well. You got to be able to make three times the rent. And the rent is usually higher than the house note. As I explained to you, I have a house that I just rented out for $1,800. They could have bought that same house, which I offered to sell it to them. They could have bought that same house, and their house note would have been $1,400.
1: Well, wait, stop. Okay, why would somebody pay more, not gain any equity stake or any ownership, or not even at least try and settle for renting something as opposed to owning it? Explain that to me, because I'm having a hard time wrapping
0: my head. You know, Kyle, I have a hard time wrapping my mind around that as well. So I wish I could explain to you. Maybe someone out there can call in and explain it to us.
1: Yeah.
0: But I am big on building wealth, and I know for a fact that real estate is the easiest way.

0: do it, because that's how I was able to do it. Even as a single mom with three kids, I was building wealth through home ownership, buying properties, turning those into rentals, getting an income from that, as well as getting the equity. And that is the thing that helped propel me to even do what I'm able to do today. It also gave my kids the solid foundation that they needed to grow. I have three sons that are all college graduates. Like, it changed my life and theirs. And I was a teenage mom. Hmm. So I started very early, mm-hmm. you know, and so just through home ownership, that changed everything for me, because I was able to save money in my home and didn't even do anything else but just live there. And then that money became available to me
1: to use for something else.
0: Right. And then I just kept doing it, right? And so I don't understand why people shy away from home ownership, other than it just being, you know, lack of knowledge. Mm-hmm. It could be fear, mm-hmm. fear that you think you're going to fail, or fear that you think you're going to succeed. I'm not sure what it is.
1: Listen, give the number, and then I want to say something about what you just said.
0: Yep. So my phone number is 586-393-1605. Again, 586-393-1605.
1: You know what you're talking about reminds me of a story in the Bible. I think when the children of Israel, they had left Egypt, okay, and they had gone across the Red Sea, which when I saw that, if I had been there, I would have been like, okay, Jesus, right. I trust you, right?
0: Right.
1: But no, they're like, they want to go back to Egypt because they were more comfortable with that whole process of being the underdog and being in servitude than they were with going into ownership. And that sounds like some of what we're dealing with.
0: Yes, sometimes I believe it could just simply be, again, like I said, lack of knowledge and the unknown, right? And so one of the things that I, you know, even as I do what I'm doing in this development space, is that, you know, I feel like if God gives you a vision or a purpose, he's already made provisions for you, right? Mm-hmm. But you just got to keep moving. So if it is truly the desire of your heart to be a homeowner, provisions for you to do just that has already been made.
1: Come on,
0: please. You just got to make the steps and keep moving to get there. And
1: dealership.
0: So give us a call. Our phone number is 586-393-1605. Again, 586-393-1605. And we're looking forward to hearing from you.
1: All right. Well, listen, Faye, we got to go. But hey, you guys come back and join us again next week, because Faye's going to be here and she's going to be helping people. So,
0: bye. Thank you.
1: For the last half hour, you've been listening to In My New Home, a half hour show that teaches you how to buy your very own home and stop renting and to create generational family wealth. If you're ready to get started, call us right now. 586-393-1605. Hey, we're going to be back again next week. Until then, continue growing and get in contact with us to learn more about what we're offering.
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5: We made it. 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

0: Well.
1: So we got disconnected. So I'm not live on the air. Oh, I am live on the air. See? All right. Okay. All right. All right. So I'm sitting here with Jimmy's going to be joining me in a minute. I'm sitting here with Rocking Ron. Can I call you Rocking Ron, Ron? Okay. All right. If I must. Okay. Can I call you late for dinner?
2: No.
1: No late for dinner. Okay. So, but anyway, here's what we're doing. We're live on the air. We're live at A&B Motors 12 and a half in Gratiot. So here's what you can do. You can stop by. You can come and see me because I need company. I need friends. Okay. That's 12 and a half in Gratiot. We're here live right now. Or you can give me a call, 313-396-4444. That number again is 313-396-4444. Now, if you do that, I'm going to put you on air live with me, and we're going to have a conversation. You might have a question about, I don't know, your car. You want to get a car. You might have a question about your credit. You might have a question about getting approved for financing for your car and for your credit. And I can answer most of those questions for you. Jimmy's going to be here in a minute, and Jimmy can answer even more because Jimmy is the master of getting people approved for auto credit. You know, we've helped a lot of people do that, and we'd like to help you too today. So if you're out and about and you are in the market where you're like, man, you know what? I do need to get off that Uber. I do need to get I do need to get out of my mama's car. I need to get out of my daddy's car. I need to get into my own car. Well, then you can come and see us today. And it only takes 3 minutes. It doesn't take a long time. You don't have to jump through a lot of hoops. You don't have to. It's not a stressful situation. Most people think that, you know, most people think that getting a car is stressful. A lot of people think that, you know, but it really does not have to be stressful, especially if you know these guys over here. Listen, Cousin Jimmy's been doing this for a long time. No matter what your credit situation is, he's seen something like that and probably seen something worse. So you might be listening today. You might be listening right now. And you're like, man, I do need a car, but I can't afford it. Well, I'll tell you something. We have something going on right now. It's called no payments for 90 days. So let's look at it from this perspective. You can come by and you can see us today. Okay. You can take delivery of a really nice pre-owned vehicle. We have 24s in stock. We have 23s, 22s. I think we have a couple of 2025s in stock. A lot of them are still under factory warranty. Okay, so that means they're low mileage vehicles, very, very clean vehicles. You can take delivery one of those vehicles today, and you won't have to make your first car payment until September. Did you hear what I just said? You won't have to make your first car payment until September. Now, for somebody, that's a blessing. For somebody, it's like, what? I can get out of this hoopty that I'm driving and into a nice vehicle, a 2025, a 2024 with all of the modern technology, low miles, and very, very clean, and I won't have to make a payment until September on top of that? Yes, that's what we're saying. So what you need to do is you need to get in contact with us. You need to come by. We're here live at A&B Motors, 12 and a half in Gratiot in Roseville. 12 and a half in Gratiot in Roseville. We're right here, right now. If you come through, you can sit down. You can have a conversation with me. We can get the process started. You can take a test drive. You can, you can have whatever you like. Okay, I know nobody's listening for me to do T.I. or whoever that I was just singing. But anyway, I want you to also give me a call. I'm inviting people to call me live on the air. That number is area code 313-396-4444. Area code 313-396-4444. And you call that number, and you're going to go live on the air with me. And you can ask me any question you want to ask. You can ask, you can ask me, hey, Kyle, can you really get me approved? Can you really get anybody approved? And the answer to that first question and the second question is yes, yes, and yes. We have guaranteed financing. Now, what does that mean, guaranteed financing? What that means is that irrespective of your situation, we're going to get you an approval. Now, if you have an extreme, like some people have what I call come to Jesus credit. You know what? Hey, Ron, get on the mic real quick with me. Do you know what come to Jesus credit is?
0: I'm sure you're going to tell me.
1: Okay, yeah. Come to Jesus credit is, okay, if you have an extreme situation, and we're not making light of this because people get into real jams. They get into real situations where they get in trouble, right, with the credit. But some people, like they have, you know, well, I was late on this payment. I was late on that payment. And, you know, I might have a couple of bumps and bruises. I might have a collection, medical collection, or something like that, right? Or might have gotten sick, lost my job, and fell behind on a few payments.
0: Right.
1: That's not what we're talking about. But come to Jesus credit is you have, like, a couple of repos, car repos.
0: Oh, yeah.
1: Right, right. Okay, so.
0: I can certainly get that now.
1: Right, right. Okay, so that's coming to Jesus.
0: You definitely need Jesus. You need in that Jesus. Moment.
1: Boy, you need Jesus.
0: I've never felt that, but I know there's people that have.
1: Absolutely. So if you're in that situation, though, we can still help you no matter what your situation is. But if you have a serious situation, and we're making a joke about it, but that is a serious situation, and some people find themselves in that position. And when you find yourself in that position, you don't want to feel bad, right? Because you're already feeling bad.
0: Yeah.
1: You're already feeling like, oh, man, my stuff is torn.
0: Being without a ride when you need one is a tough situation.
1: It's a tough situation.
0: Especially when you can't afford one.
1: Absolutely. So okay, and you know what? We have a caller on waiting to get on the line, so let's bring that caller on right now. Hello, caller? Hello, caller. Okay, well, when this gets hooked up, then we'll get a chance to be able to hear from the caller. But
2: okay.
1: Here we go. Caller?
2: Yes. Hi.
1: Hi. Who am I speaking
2: to? Hi, my name is Lisa.
1: Okay.
2: And I wanted to ask a question. My sister has a lease car that she done had for about a year now, and she wants to get out of the lease. The note is so high, she's struggling to pay for it, but she want to get out the lease. And the place where she bought the car of course, don't want her to get out the lease, so they told her she's stuck with it. Is there any way that you can help her at your dealership?
1: There is a way that we can help. She's in a lease right now. Do you know if she's over mileage on the lease?
2: No.
1: Okay, so she's not over mileage on the lease. This is just an issue of the payment being too high and just wanting to do something else, right?
2: Yes.
1: Okay, so, we can definitely, if you come by, you have to see Cousin Jimmy. And Cousin Jimmy can walk you through the process of turning in that lease. Sometimes you can turn in the lease early. There are provisions for early termination. And we can walk you through that, and we can help her. So,
2: okay.
1: What area are you in?
2: I'm in East Point, but she stays in Grosse Pointe.
1: Oh, you guys are close by.
2: Yeah.
1: You should talk your sister. I'm going to give you some advice. Talk your sister into coming by and seeing Cousin Jimmy here today. We're here until 2 p.m. today. So we can get the process started, and we can let your sister know what her options are. Listen, you know what I learned? There's always an answer.
2: Yeah.
1: There's always an answer. Now, see, of course, you know, the dealership, and we're not going to name any dealerships. Okay?
2: No,
1: we don't want to do that. But the dealership might have an interest in keeping her in the car because they want to keep that money coming in, right?
2: Right.
1: That may not be what's best for her. Now, I have to give you this. I am not the expert in that particular situation, but I know that Cousin Jimmy does know, and he's helped a lot of people out of situations. Can I tell you this one? How much time do you have to talk to me?
2: Well, about 5 more minutes.
1: Okay. Oh, cool. Okay. All right. So, I will tell you this one story. So there was this lady, and she needed a vehicle, right? But she, you know, she had been to a few car dealerships, I think 2 or 3 other car dealerships, and she was not able to get financed. But she had to get back and forth to work. And so guess what she did?
2: What?
1: She started renting a car.
2: Oh, wow.
1: Right. So now, you know where I'm going with this, don't you?
2: Right, yes.
1: Yeah, because that was expensive as heck.
2: Yeah.
1: She was paying $1,200 a month to rent a car.
2: Wow.
1: Now, if you had to pay $1,200 a month to rent a car, would that hurt your financial situation?
2: Yes.
1: Yeah, it would help. It would hurt most people's financial situation. So,
2: yes.
1: The testimonial here is that she heard about us on the radio, just like we're talking on the radio right now. She heard about us on the radio, and something, she activated her faith, and she came down here, and we were able to get her into a car. And out of that rental car, and the car note was somewhere around $300 and some odd a month. I don't remember whether it was $350 or $330 or $360, but it definitely wasn't $1,200, I'll tell you that.
2: Okay.
1: So we help a lot of people. Oh, and we can certainly help your sister too, you know. And I want to thank you for calling and keeping me company today. Jimmy is running around. Normally Jimmy's on the air with me, but Jimmy is running around, and there are people that are taking delivery on vehicles right now. So he's got me doing this all by myself. I'm scared.
2: Okay.
1: So, but you helped me though, because you helped to keep me company, and I really, really appreciate you for that. I hope I can get a chance to see you.
2: Yes. I will come up there with my sister when she comes.
1: All right. Awesome. So what are you doing this beautiful Saturday afternoon? Man, the sun is shining. It's not too hot.
2: It's a beautiful day. So me and my family is going to sit in the backyard and cook a little food on the grill.
1: Oh, well, wait a minute. Maybe I should come over there. What are you guys putting on the grill, pray tell?
2: Just a little shrimp and hamburgers, just a little something.
1: Oh, okay. Now, you sound like you know how to cook. Can you cook?
2: Yes, I can cook.
1: I can tell, because you're talking about putting a shrimp on the barbie, eh?
2: Yes.
1: Okay. Well, you know what? Cousin Jimmy just came to sit down, and I want you to tell Cousin Jimmy about your situation. Go ahead. You guys introduce yourselves.
3: Hello, Miss Mika.
2: Hello. Hi, Jimmy. How are you? Hi.
3: Good, hon. How can we help you today?
2: Well, my sister is in I think her car is a 2026 Grand Cherokee. She's in a lease, and it's getting very expensive for her.
3: Yeah.
2: And so she called the dealership that she bought the car from to see if she could get out of that and get something a little bit reasonable. And they said, no, of course. So she thinks she's stuck with a car that she's paying a high note for. And I said, there's got to be somewhere you could turn in your lease car and get another car to fit your needs.
3: Yeah, for sure. When can she come see us?
2: Well, she gets up at 1 o'clock. She works midnight. Okay. So I was going to call her at 1 o'clock and give her the number to Cousin Jimmy so she could call up there and come up there.
3: Yeah, for sure. If she can't make it today, we're open Mondays and Thursdays 9 to 7, Tuesday, Wednesday, Friday 9 to 6.
2: Okay.
3: Yeah,
2: thank
3: call
2: you.
3: She can talk to Luke or Phil or myself, and we'll walk her through the process.
2: Okay. Thank you so much.
3: Thanks for listening.
1: See, I told you.
2: Yeah, I always listen to you guys.
3: Thank you.
1: Told you.
2: All right. Have a good day.
1: You too. Have a good one. Now, and so if anybody else has any questions about car buying, about financing,
3: we can help you. We got the answers.
1: Yeah. So
3: you can call us 313-396-4444. We're live today at A&B Motors. We're here till 1 o'clock on the radio, but we're open till 2. We'll give you more money for your trade. I got a lot of vehicles here. I got Yukons, Expeditions, Blazers, Trailblazers, Tracks, Lincolns, pickup trucks, cargo vans, minivans.
1: And he's telling the truth. Listen, you come by the lot today, the first thing that you're going to see is you're going to see the lot loaded up with vehicles. The second thing you're going to see is a lot of very, very, very nice vehicles. Now,
3: yes,
1: do not be intimidated by that situation.
3: Why you keep hitting me? Didn't your mom tell you to keep your hands to yourself?
1: See, go ahead.
3: All right. I see what it's better when we're in the studio. He's across from me. He can't touch me.
1: Okay.
3: So,
1: yeah.
3: But we're here at 2 o'clock today. Come out and see us. 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We can help you. Maybe you got great credit. We can help you. 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
1: Yeah, so call us right now, 313-396-4444, 396-4444, and get on the air with us. Right now, we're getting ready to go to break, and on the other end of this break, we're going to be right back with more great information. So stick around. Hey, this is Kyle.
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0: song. I like the message in that song, and that's why we played it today. You know what? Because you can be free, and you can be renewed. Now, one of the ways that you can get renewed is in your car situation. You might be listening today, and your stuff is not the way you want it to be. Maybe you have a vehicle, but it's like a really old, very unreliable vehicle, and you got that 460 air. You know what 460 air is, you guys? 460 air is four windows down going 60 miles per hour on 75 or 696. And if you're trying to go 60 miles per hour on 696 around Woodward right now, that might not work out too well for you. So you can give us a call. As a matter of fact, I'm going to give out the studio number because I want people to get on the air with me. I want to talk to people. I want to know what you're thinking. I want to know what you're feeling, you know? So I'm going to give out that number, 313-396-4444. Again, the number's 313-396-4444. Now, Jimmy left me with this message. 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Now, you know, maybe like 3 or 4 months ago, that would have been like, okay, big deal. But I had to fill up my vehicle today. And man, this gas is stupid, isn't it? So you come by today, you take delivery of a new vehicle, we'll fill up your tank with gas, and you're going to be, and you don't have to make a car payment for 90 days. Let's see. Okay, so today is June 6th, so July 6th, August 6th, September 6th. The kids will be going back to school when it's time for you to make the first payment on your beautiful vehicle. And so that's the deal. So come on out and see us. Cousin Jimmy.
1: Yes, we're back. Kyle. Sorry, we're busy here at A&B Motors. We're running around selling cars. Just got a Jeep Wagoneer approved.
0: Mm-hmm.
1: They're taking delivery.
0: Yeah, I saw that. That's Cadillac. Nice.
1: Very nice. Very roomy. I got some Expeditions that are roomy. I got another Cadillac Escalade here. Mm-hmm. And don't forget, we're here to 2 o'clock, too. And so is Waterford, 2253 Dixie Highway out there in Waterford. Al and Jimmy are out there. You can come and check them out. They're there at 2 o'clock today. They got a lot of nice inventory there also. Go to our website, abmotors.biz. You can check out all our vehicles, over 20 pictures of each vehicle. Or call us, 586-445-1600, 586-445-1600. We're here at 2 o'clock today. Come on down. We can get you approved. 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We can help you get warranty, gap information. So whatever you need, we got here, and we got great rates. And we're going to give you more money for your trade than anyone. So if you got that hoopty sitting there, bring it in. We're going to give you more money. If it doesn't drive, I'll get it picked up. It's not a problem. Just go to our

0: we had some testimonials that, let's see, I need to find this one. Oh, here it is. It's the first one right here. And so I'm going to try and see if we can get this to work. This is the miracle of modern radio. And we're going to see how miraculous it is. I want to play this testimony.
1: Go ahead.
0: Okay.
2: All right, so who am I talking to?
3: Arnita Day.
2: All right.
3: I'm a member of Love Ministries of Detroit, where the Bishop Charles Stubb presides over us and feeds us good.
2: Okay. All right. That's great. That's great. So now, you look very well and prosperous today.
3: Well, thank you. Thank you very much. So, the blood is gone.
2: It's gone. Okay, it's not God. It's gone. Okay. I see. Okay, so tell us your story.
3: Well, my engine went out on my Arcadia.
2: Uh-oh.
3: I went and rented a car.
2: Mm-hmm.
3: I was paying $400 a week for a rental car.
2: Wait a minute, say that again.
3: I went and rented a car.
2: Mm-hmm.
3: For Hertz.
2: Mm-hmm.
3: To drive Uber.
2: Mm-hmm.
3: Make money for a down payment for a car.
2: Mm-hmm.
3: But that $400 was sucking me dry.
2: Yeah, man. Oh, man. That's $1,600 a month.
3: I couldn't do it. And then I started doing the God math in my head.
2: Mm-hmm.
3: I wasn't mathing.
2: Right.
3: I said, Lord, we got to figure something else out.
2: Mm-hmm.
3: So what he came up with... I'm riding to church Sunday morning. I hear the A&B commercial. I believe. Bring it in. No down payment. I'm like, yeah, whatever. My credit sucks, Lord. Mm-hmm. This is not going to happen for me. God said, call.
2: Mm.
3: Call.
2: Mm.
3: I spoke with Luke. Luke said, fill out the application. I said, Luke, my credit is horrible. Luke said, fill out the application. I filled out the application.
2: Hard-headed.
3: I filled out the application. Luke said, send me a couple of check stubs. I'm like, Luke, they both part-time jobs, and I'm putting it together, but I'm Ubering too. You know, if you can just get me in something, Uber can pay for my car note.
2: Right, right, right.
3: You know?
2: Right.
3: Luke said, get me the check stubs. I said, okay, Luke.
2: Hard-headed.
3: The check stubs.
2: Go ahead.
3: Hard-headed.
2: Right.
3: I'm listening, though, Lord. I'm following instructions.
2: Right, right, right, right.
3: I didn't call him back the next day. I ain't call him back the next day. I called him back that Friday. He said, well, we're closed, but I think I can get you in something. We're closed on Monday, but I'm going to call you Tuesday. Luke called Tuesday.
2: Mm-hmm.
3: Luke said, come in. I said, come in where? Come in here. I got something for you. I said, really? Okay, I'm off Wednesday. I'll be there. I really just blew it off. Mm-hmm. I'm not going to even lie to you. I'm not going to get nothing. Luke just... pulling me down here.
2: Right, right.
3: They just want to make money. They just want to pull me down here and just get me down for nothing.
2: Right.
3: And I'm going to walk out crying.
2: Right.
3: Well, I walked out crying, but they were happy tears.
2: Oh.
3: When I got here, Luke said, go out there and see what you want. I walked around. I looked at a few cars, but my hand touched the Arcadia first.
2: Mm-hmm.
3: And I said, oh, Lord, what you think about this?
2: Mm-hmm.
3: I turned around. Luke was behind me.
2: Mm-hmm.
3: Luke said, did you find something? I said, I think I did. This right here, this Armada. He said, okay. Well, let me go see what I can do. I said, okay. So I further walked around the parking lot talking to God. We was having a conversation. Lord, can I do this? Do you want me to do this? Is it okay to do this? Luke came out and said, you got to prove. I said, what? The tears just started coming down my face right then and there. And I just couldn't contain myself. I gave Luke a big old hug, and the rest is history.
2: Wow. Wow, Luke, what do you have to say?
4: You got yourself a beautiful Armada. And what we do, we showed you more money for your trade. We got the deal done.
3: Yes.
4: I asked, how much did you have to put down?
3: Nothing.
2: Wait a minute. Come, wait a minute. What did you say?
3: Nothing.
2: See, we say that on the radio all the time.
3: I believe.
2: Right, right. Okay, all right.
3: I believe.
2: Okay.
3: Y'all better believe. Yeah. Y'all better believe.
2: All right.
3: Y'all better believe. Luke will make you believe.
2: Mm. Wow, that's good. You know what?
0: Okay, I think that's the end of the testimony. Yeah,
5: but, I mean, that's good.
0: Yeah.
5: If you don't believe, you got to believe now. You better call us today, 586-445-1600. If you got questions, you can call us live on the radio today at 313-396-4444. We're here to 1 o'clock today on the radio. We're open till 2 o'clock.
0: I tell you what, Jimmy, I love that testimonial because I saw her when she came up in this beautiful Nissan Armada. That's what that is.
5: She bought, yeah.
0: Yeah, and that is a big... beautiful vehicle, man, and she came in and she was styling, and that's what'll happen when you get a new vehicle.
5: It'll
0: change your whole hookup.

0: It'll change the way you walk. It'll change the confidence. And most of all, you can get around the Detroit area reliably and safely.
1: Yep. I mean, that's a great testimony here. I got another one. A gentleman bought a BMW for me.
0: Yeah, you know, come on. Yeah.
1: Take a listen.
0: That's Brother Bobby.
1: Yeah.
0: Yeah, let's play that. Bobby.
1: I know.
0: Go ahead.
2: Okay, Cousin Jimmy, sitting here with Billy, just got himself a nice BMW. Just tell him about your experience here, Billy, at A&B Motors, and how we helped you out.
3: It's, fantastic. Fantastic. I came in, I've been listening to y'all on the radio all the time, but when I came in, that service was even greater.
2: Yeah.
3: And I appreciated that. You know, they helped me out as much as they could and got me that BMW.
2: Yeah. So you feel blessed?
3: I'm blessed.
2: You feel
3: blessed.
2: Yeah.
3: Good. Blessed.
2: Right. You want to give your church a shout out?
3: Living Bread.
2: Yeah.
3: Living good. Bread. Kyle, you hear me?
2: Yeah. You got to say hi to him. He's playing the organ.
3: Yeah.
2: All right. I'm glad you're happy, Billy.
3: Yeah.
2: Service was good?
3: Yes.
2: All right. Thank
3: Very
2: you.
3: Very good. I appreciate
2: what
3: it.
2: What we say on the radio is true?
3: Yes.
2: All right.
3: Yes.
2: Right.
3: Very true.
2: Keep listening.
3: Oh,
2: I appreciate
3: yeah.
2: it.
3: Oh. I got to,
2: right?
3: I mean, that beat me, too.
2: Oh, yeah, 100%. Yep.
3: That beat me.
2: Yep. Thank you. Glad you're blessed and you're happy.
3: Yes.
2: All right.
0: All right, so, Jimmy.
1: Yeah.
0: I got to tell you this.
1: Mm-hmm.
0: That's Brother Bobby.
1: I know.
0: All right, so, listen. I went to church last Sunday.
1: Mm-hmm.
0: And so it's my first time seeing this vehicle.
1: Right.
0: Right? And I didn't even know. Man, that car, and Brother Bobby, if you are listening today, you need to give me a call on the radio right now at 313-396-4444. That's 313-396-4444. Because listen.
1: Knowing him, he's busy.
0: Yeah, he's busy. Yeah, because he paints and does all kinds of stuff. So, but I went out to the lot. Jimmy.
1: What you got?
0: That car was so nice and so clean.
1: Yeah, I had a lady come in the day after wanting to buy it. She was mad.
0: Oh, wow. Well, there was somebody that came in the day after and wanted to buy that Armada. You weren't here last Saturday.
1: My kid graduated.
0: Yeah, right. Your kid graduated.
1: Thank God, my last one.
0: Yeah, congratulations, Colin. So your kid graduated, but we were here. Al and I did the show last week.
1: I only could imagine.
0: Yeah. Oh, we had fun.
1: I'm sure you did.
0: So, but anyway, I'm trying to tell a story. You messing my story up, bro. So anyway, the lady came in, another lady came in, and she had her eye on that Nissan Armada.
1: Mm-hmm. Yeah, she did. She was coming back.
0: Yeah.
1: She was coming back to get it. She says, if the Lord wants it,
0: right.
1: I don't need to have it to be here.
0: So, of course, when she came back, it was gone. And our testimony, the lady on the testimonial had that vehicle. Mm-hmm. But she found another vehicle. We found another vehicle for her.
1: Yes.
0: So that's a good thing. Listen, you can be next. I mean, we're sharing these testimonials. We're sharing these stories. Because God is still blessing people, okay? And he wants to bless you, too. Okay, you don't have to bless yourself.
1: No.
0: Okay, if you are in a situation and you're not certain how it's going to work out, God knows how to work your situation out. Don't help them, okay? Because there are people who will come in, and they'll try and help themselves. In other words, you know, they'll hook up their they'll hook up the paycheck stubs. You know?
1: That's enough, yeah.
0: Yeah, I mean. Right. You know, and
1: bring your real stuff.
0: Right. Bring your real stuff.
1: Because we're real here.
0: Right. We're real here, and we can really help you. Okay? So, give out that number one more time. 313-396-4444. 313-396-4444.
1: Or if you got financing questions or you want to know something about a car, call us. 586-445-1600. Like I said, we're here till 2 o'clock on the radio to 1. 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
0: Mm-hmm.
1: We had a lot of different rates happening. 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You know, if you got that hoopty, it's going to help your down payment. We're going to get it picked up for you. If it drives, bring it in. 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
0: Mm-hmm.
1: So today, we're here to 2. 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Come and see us or call us, 586-445-1600.
0: That's right. Well, Cousin Jimmy, we're having fun. Actually, we're more than halfway through the show. And, you know, at first we were worried about being able to just talk for, you know, an hour and tell people about what we're doing. But we're doing so many things for so many people, and we're helping so many people with their vehicle situation that really we get on the air, and it just seems like the time just goes zoom. It just flies by.
1: And I got another one, Richard. I love this one because he's down in the New Center area with his church, but take a listen.
0: Yeah.
2: Okay, Jimmy, sitting here with Rashad. Just got himself a nice 2020 Terrain. Just tell him about your experience here at A&B Motors and how Phil helped you out.
4: Hey, this is Pastor Rashad Holman of the Historic People's Community Church. I am so amazed by the service here at A&B Motors. Make sure if you're looking for a car, SUV, or a truck, make sure you see the wonderful people here, Jimmy and or Phil at A&B Motors. You'll be glad that you did. Yeah. Tell them I sent you.
2: Yeah, for sure. Now, how do you hear about us?
4: Oh, on the radio.
2: And the praise.
4: On the praise.
2: Listen to us, right? So everything we say is kind of true. We helped you out, got you in the car. $1,000 down, driving on a 2020 Terrain, right?
4: Absolutely.
2: All right. You feel good?
4: Yes, sir.
2: Feel blessed?
4: Absolutely.
2: Every day, right?
4: Thank you.
2: Thank you. In your church again, when services?
4: Historic People's Community Church services Sundays at 10:30 a.m. That is 8601 Woodward Avenue.
2: That's great. What city? Detroit?
4: Detroit, Michigan.
2: In the New Center?
4: In the New Center area.
2: There you go. Check them out.
4: Thank you.
2: Thank you.
4: Appreciate it.
0: Yep. All right. So that was good. And so, listen, we're getting these callers coming in, and we appreciate you for calling us and for keeping us company on the air. The number again, on-air number, is area code 313-396-4444. The number again, 313-396-4444. Now, in case you're wondering what's going on today, Cousin Jimmy.
1: What do we got?
0: And myself.
1: Yep.
0: Are on the air live. Now, this is something new that we're doing. It's called Testify Live. Okay, so we're live right now at the dealership, A&B Motors, 12 and a half in Gratiot in Roseville. Now, we also have people standing by at our other location in Waterford. We have Albert and we have Jimmy. Now, it's not the same Jimmy. This is a different Jimmy. So, and they're standing by in Waterford. So if you want to go out there and you want to see them, you can do that. They're at 2253 Dixie Highway in Waterford. 2253 Dixie Highway in Waterford. And we're just having a good time today. Now, I have a friend. I have a friend that is in the dealership with me right now. And he's operating what we call him the ones and the twos. He's operating the board. So he's keeping us on air and sounding good. And we have Randy in the studio. And she's doing her thing. You know, Randy Miles is the woman. But I wanted to talk about my friend Ron. I want to get Ron. Ron, can you pick up the mic, please?
5: Certainly.
0: Okay, there he is. See, doesn't he have a great radio voice? Say something.
5: All right. Hello, Detroit. And come over to A&B Motors to get a car. They have plenty to choose from. What can I do for you?
0: Oh, I just wanted somebody to talk to because Jimmy is helping a customer now. I'm telling you, we're really busy today, but we're not too busy to help you if you come by and see us before 2 o'clock, because we're here till 2 o'clock. Now, we're only live on the air until 1, but we're going to be here until 2 o'clock at the dealership. And if you come at 1:59, it's okay. We're going to stay here and we're going to help you. Oh, Ron.
5: Yes.
0: If somebody buys a car today,
5: mm-hmm.
0: We're going to fill your tank up with gas. Now,
5: that's,
0: you know,
5: huge.
0: Gas is like in some places $5.25, $5.50
1: diesel.
0: A gallon. Yeah.
5: It's come down a little, but it's come down, still
0: okay,
5: would
0: well,
5: be huge right
0: I need
5: now.
0: It to come down a little bit more.
5: Yeah, we all do.
0: Yeah. I was at the airport, so that's where I got the $5 from. I was by the airport, and I had to get some gas. And I stopped at that gas station over there on Middle Belt.
1: Yep.
0: Huh? Yep. And it was $5.30.
1: I think you know why they do that?
0: Why did they do that?
1: All the people got to return their rental cars.
0: Yeah.
1: You got to have it filled up before you go.
0: Absolutely.
1: So if you're right there and like, oh, I forgot to fill up, they're going to get you.
0: Yeah. Yeah. So
1: you paid the $5.
0: Yeah. It was either that or push the car.
1: Didn't you have your kids with you?
5: That would be
0: See, so we know us. So Jimmy's telling himself, you see what type of dad he is?
1: Yep.
0: He's, we ran out of gas. Push.
6: Push. You gotta go.
0: But no, I was telling them that if somebody comes by today and they buy a vehicle, that we will fill up their car with gas.
1: Yeah, 100%. Today we're here at 2 o'clock, either here at Waterford or Roseville location.
0: Yeah.
1: Either location.
0: Yeah.
1: Just say you heard us, come on in,
0: mm-hmm.
1: get your car. Pick your car, pick your payment, and you're on your way.
0: Absolutely. So, you know, we're going to give out that number one more time. You can call us on air. See, we're pushing for these on-air calls. That's what we're doing today.
1: Yeah.
0: The numbers.
1: You got any questions? I mean, people might not want to put their information out there.
0: Right. That's okay.
1: Say, hey, I got two repos. Hey, this is Charlie from where? I got three repos, and I got this. People might like doing that.
0: That's true. You can
1: call the dealership and talk to us, though, too.
0: That's true. Or you can just be anonymous.
1: Yeah.
0: You know, if we ask your name, you can say, you know, I don't want to give out my name.
1: Right.
0: You know, but anyway, so, yeah, you can call us 313-396-4444, 313-396-4444. So, Cousin Jimmy.
1: What you got, Kyle?
0: Let's talk about some vehicles that we have on the lot right now that people can take delivery on today.
1: I got some Hyundai Konas, I got some Lincolns, I got a Dodge Charger, I got some, like an older Grand Prix, mm-hmm. I could sell for cash, an older Cadillac CTS, some cheaper cars, mm-hmm. you know, like $4,000 or $5,000.
0: Right.
1: So we got some of them vehicles, I only got a couple of them. I don't keep many of them vehicles because it's just not what we sell. We're selling 23s, 24s, 25s, 2020s, 21s, a lot of newer stuff, but I do have some older stuff that, you know, like a 16, 17 we have. You know, you might have that budget. You only want to be a couple hundred a month.
0: Right.
1: You know, so we do have them vehicles. Maybe you're looking for a college kid starting college. They're ready to travel, right? They mm-hmm. need a car because they can have a car on campus now with their second year. Freshman year couldn't probably.
0: Right.
1: Say maybe your second year can. Now maybe you're looking for a car for your college son or grandson.
0: Absolutely.
1: We have them. Give us a call, 586-445-1600. Or if you got some questions, you can call us live, 313-396-4444. And we got a lot of vehicles here. I mean, I got minivans, I got crossovers, SUVs, cars, trucks. I think I get a little bit of everything. No motorcycles, no RVs, no airplanes.
0: Right. Well, you know, yeah. Mm-hmm. Oh, dang, you mean I can't buy an airplane from you, Cousin Jimmy?
1: Nope, not today.
0: I am disappointed. But I can get a Cadillac.
1: You can get a Cadillac.
0: Okay,
1: we got Escalades. We got, uh-huh. like I said, Ford Expedition. I got a lot of pickups, Ram pickups, Chevy Silverados, Ford F-150s, Nissan Titan. So we got the pickup line covered. We got the SUV line covered. Anywhere mm-hmm. from Blazers, Trailblazers, Escapes, Edges, Expeditions, Jeep Grand Cherokees, Jeep Grand Cherokee L's.
0: You're right. So I saw that. Now tell me about the Jeep Grand Cherokee L.
1: It's a little longer.
0: Okay.
1: Yep.
0: All right. Third row seating.
1: Third row seating.
0: Okay.
1: Uh-huh. Yeah. We got a few of them.
0: Okay.
1: Very nice.
0: Somebody just took delivery. I saw this beautiful white Grand Wagoneer that somebody just took delivery of this morning.
1: Yep. Friends of the family. It's the third car they bought from us.
0: Okay.
1: Actually, they live all the way out by Adrian.
0: Okay. Like my friend Adrian?
1: No.
0: Oh,
1: Adrian, okay. Michigan.
0: Oh, okay.
1: I forgot you're not from Michigan.
0: Okay, right.
1: Like, it's a little ways away.
0: Okay, that's a long way away.
1: Yeah.
0: Okay, awesome.
1: Yeah. But man, I mean, they come back and see me because mm-hmm. how we treat them. It's the third car they bought from us.
0: I mean, and man, this is such a beautiful car. You guys, I know we're on the radio, so I can't show you any pictures. I wish I could because this is a beautiful car. And I really wish I could show you pictures of some of the other vehicles that they have. If you are in the market, you really owe it to yourself to at least come by and see what we have. I mean, because we have some really, really nice vehicles. A lot of people, they get intimidated. They get intimidated by the vehicles. Now, and I have to say that I've been in that situation. So I'm going to tell this brief story. When my youngest son was in high school, and he was learning to drive. So we let him drive the family car, and you can guess what happened next.
5: Let me guess.
0: Okay, try it here. Come on.
5: Puked.
0: No. He wrapped the car around a pole.
5: Well, that sucks.
0: Yeah. So the car was total. So I called Jimmy on the phone. I'm like, man, my car just got totaled. He's like, no problem. And he had sold me that car. He's like, no problem. You had gap insurance, you know, so you should be straight. So I come on the lot and I'm looking around, and you know, I'm my mind, just like a lot of people who are probably listening right now, was like down here, right? So I okay, all right. So listen, we're gonna take. We're going to take a call right now, and then I'm going to tell the rest of my story. So stand by. We have a caller right now. So call, it's Al. Okay.
6: I don't know how to do it. Hold on. Give me a minute.
0: Okay. All right. All right. Okay, I'm going to keep telling the story. I think we have Al Tiano on the line. So I came to the lot, and I saw a car that I really, really, really liked. But immediately I was intimidated because I'm like, there's no way I can afford this.
6: Hey. And,
0: hey, there he is. Come on. Hey, Al, how you doing?
6: What's going on, boys?
0: Yeah, you got it. You got it. It's a beautiful day here today.
6: Oh, hey, Kyle, I was just listening to you guys.
0: Uh-huh.
6: And you know how people, you know, hold on. 1 minute.
0: Okay.
6: All right, is that better?
0: That's better. I can hear you perfectly.
6: Okay, cool. So, you know how people can look at vehicles? There's over 20 high-definition pictures on our website.
0: Right, exactly.
6: So yes. They can go to abmotors.biz and look at all the vehicles that are currently on the lot.
0: Right. Yes, you can. And yep. You know what else they can – well, you already know everything they can do. You know that they can apply for financing on the website, too.
6: Absolutely.
0: Yeah.
6: I'll tell you what else I'm going to do for our Praise listeners.
0: What are you going to do?
6: If they fill out an application today for a vehicle, I'm going to extend a full tank of gas.
0: Okay.
6: But the app's got to come in today.
0: Okay. So you'd be,
6: and we'll work the deal even if it follows up into next week.
0: Okay. So you beat out Jimmy. So you're saying
1: our next Praise listener that fills out an app, we sell them a car, they get a full tank of gas.
0: That's what's up. At either location.
1: Yep.
0: Okay. Well, that's something, you know, that's an offer that's too good to refuse, right?
6: Yeah. Well, the Praise has been good to us.
1: I mean, listen.
6: And all the listeners.
1: Full tank of gas, no payments for 90 days.
0: Yeah.
1: You don't pay till September. You got a full tank of gas. You better get in here. 586-445-1600. Give us a call. Come out and see us at 2253 Dixie Highway or 12 and a half in Gratiot in Roseville.
0: All right. So we're going to give out the number to the dealership right now. 586-445-1600. 586-445-1600. If you want to call us at the dealership, if you want to call us live on air, 313-396-4444, 313-396-4444. All right, Al, is he still with us? We lost Al. Well, we're going to have to pick up the slack here.
1: We can do that.
0: All right, we're going to do that. So we have about, we have just about 10 minutes left. And then we're done,
1: but we're here for an hour.
0: Yeah, we're here for
1: until 2 o'clock.
0: So I was telling the story before Al called. Remember when you sold me that with that ATS?
1: Mm-hmm.
0: And so I come on the lot, and the car was so nice. And for people who know me, and you know, they know about that car because I drove it for a long time.
1: Put 200 some thousand miles in that car.
0: You didn't have to tell them all of that now.
1: I sold it with 20 or 30 on it.
0: Right. Exactly.
1: You put 200,000 on that car.
0: But hey, at least the car was good enough.
1: It was.
0: That I could drive it and put 200 and some odd thousand miles on it. Think about how many people have been in that experience where they bought a vehicle and the thing was a piece of junk.
1: Oh, yeah.
0: And it didn't get 20,000 miles, let alone 200,000 miles. So I have to thank you for that because you were able to get me in that. But when I didn't think it was such a nice car, I got intimidated. And I know people come on the lot all the time. And we have Luke sitting here now. So Luke is Cousin Jimmy's son. So I know people come on the lot all the time. and they get intimidated because the cars are so nice.
7: Oh, yeah. I mean, I've had people come on the lot and they always say, your cars are too new, your cars are too nice. But, I mean, we have options all around, too. I mean, some people just pull in, look at the first five cars and think that's all we have.
0: Right.
7: I mean, we have a whole backside of our lot filled with other cars and stuff all around. And we always have stuff coming in, too. But we do go through it. We make our cars nicer, newer. You know, we try to make sure they're ready to go and, you know, ready for you to drive and not have to worry about. I mean, the last thing you want to do is be calling us back a day or two later that something's wrong.
0: Right, exactly.
7: You know, and there's plenty of places you go to where, you know, maybe their cars are a little worse or you go in there, they might have older stuff. But, you know, there's a reason we try to stay away from that, too, is because I don't want to hear from you a day or two after, and you don't want to be calling me a day or two after that something's going on with your car.
0: That's true. I mean, and you know, funny thing about it, we used to, I used to look at other websites for other dealers.
7: Yeah.
0: And they were kind of, a lot of times they would be selling the same vehicle, but the difference was that the vehicles that they were selling might have 130,000 miles on it, and the vehicle that we were selling would have 20, 30, maybe 40, sometimes 15,000 miles. And think about what a big difference that makes. Would you rather, okay, all right, we're going to do it this way. Would you rather drive a 130,000 mile vehicle and pay a car note on it, or 15,000 mile for the same 15,000 mile vehicle that's the same vehicle? Which one would you get?
7: Well, taking the 15,000 mile vehicle all day long. I mean, it's going to be more reliable statistically.
0: Yeah. But you know, there are a lot of people that, and see, here's what we need to talk about. Sometimes we need to activate our faith. We need to pull our faith up because God wants you to have something nice. He wants you to have a new or a like new vehicle that is sharp, and that's what we are offering today. And what did you have something you wanted to say?
5: I'm just listening in and enjoying it.
0: Oh, okay, because you had the mic up to your mouth. I didn't want to cut you off.
5: You just never know.
0: Okay, you just never know. But that's one of the good things that we have going on here. And one of the reasons why we do this show, and you know that, because it's easy for us to talk about what we do for people. But when we get the actual customers themselves, and because we played the lady that you sold the Armada to.
7: Arnita.
0: Yeah. Yes. We played her testimony just a few minutes ago.
7: Okay. Yeah. It was a great experience for her, for me. It was wonderful meeting her. I mean, she was a great person just to even sit down and talk to.
0: Right.
7: And, you know, she had a great energy. Overall, though, she got herself a beautiful car, too. And, I mean, it's something that's going to last her the full term of her loan.
0: Right.
7: She's not going to have to worry about, you know, she was able to get in it and go. And she's been loving it ever since, from what I've heard.
0: And so, but you're helping a lot of people just like that in the same way.
7: Oh, yeah, every day. I mean, she was in a rental paying almost, I think it was...
0: So she was $400 a week. That's what she said.
7: $1,600 a month, call it. I mean, so she's instantly... I mean, we're saving her money every month. I mean, she's putting hundreds, if not thousands, back into her pocket every month.
0: Mm-hmm. Yeah. I mean, and that's how much the right situation can change your life. You think about it. Those were some extreme situations, but you think about it. That can change your life. So if you come to A&B, we're going to be here. We have just a few minutes left. I think I heard a minute or two. Is that correct? Let's see. How much time do we have left? Oh, 5 minutes. Okay. We have 5 minutes. So we're going to be with you for five more minutes. But if you are in a situation, sometimes that makes the difference between something good and something bad, right?
7: Yeah, no, every time, yeah.
0: Absolutely. So, you know what? Get in contact with us. We're going to give out the number to the dealership one more time, 586-445-1600, 586-445-1600. Luke, so talk about some of the other stuff that you have going on right now.
7: 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I mean, we really try to, you know, dive down and deep into every situation and at least, you know, guide you where you can go or, you know, help you out and how to get better and from where you're at.
0: Okay. 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
0: Right.
7: So, yeah, I mean, we work with anybody if you haven't bought a car before, especially if you have no credit. 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A lot of people come to me and say, Luke, I have no credit. I mean, can you help me? Other lots have told me, you know, they have no history or nothing on there. Yeah, we can work with you. No problem.
0: Okay. All right. All right. So you know what? That's another option for people who maybe have never financed a vehicle before at all, and they're looking at the whole situation. They're thinking like, oh no, nobody's going to give me any car credit because I've never had car credit before.
7: Not even car credit. Maybe you've never even had a credit card. Maybe you've never got a loan or a student loan or anything. You know, we can still work with you. If it's your first time doing anything credit-wise, we're here to help.
0: Okay, okay, okay. So we have about 2 minutes left, and we have Cousin Jimmy's been running around and helping a lot of people, but he's back now. So I have Luke and Cousin Jimmy so that we can close this show out right.
1: Yeah, come out and see us at 2253 Dixie Highway out there in Waterford, 12 and a half in Gratiot and Roseville. To all our listeners that listen every week, thank you. We appreciate it. Our new listeners, keep listening. Come out and see us. We're at 12 and a half in Gratiot, like I said, 2253 Dixie Highway. My mom, my Aunt Kay, thank you. They listen to us every week. Hope they're listening to us today. I forgot to tell them. I hope I didn't get in trouble, but I think she remembered.
0: Right. All right, so we have a couple minutes.
7: Yeah, come on down and see us today. We're here until 2 o'clock. This is live, right?
1: This is live.
7: Yeah, so we're live here Saturday. We'll be here until 2 o'clock. Like you said, check us out in Waterford at 2253 Dixie Highway or over here at 12 and a half in Gratiot and Roseville. You can also give us a call. Maybe you can't make it out here today and you have a couple questions about how things work. Reach out to us, 586-445-1600. You know, even if you just have questions about the process or your situation, don't hesitate. Give us a call. We can give you answers.
1: We got all kinds of answers.
0: Yeah.
1: We've been answering people for 35 years, changing lives, helping people get a car they want and a payment they deserve. And that's all you can ask for here at A&B Motors.
0: Absolutely. So you heard us. We're going to be back again next Saturday. We're going to be doing this every Saturday.
1: But I think we're going to be in Waterford.
0: We're going to be in Waterford. Yep, we're going to be in Waterford next Saturday. But you can tune in. You can come out and join us. We love to see people. We love to talk to people and get them involved in the process. That's what we're here for. We have about a minute left, so let's go on ahead and wrap it up. Cousin
1: Jimmy.
0: Yeah,
1: like again, thank you to our listeners that listen to us every week, the testimonies that we got going. You can be next. You just got to come out here and see us or give us a call, like Luke said. If you got questions, 586-445-1600. Until next week, right?
0: Yep. Until next week. Oh, let's give out the website.
1: abmotors.biz, abmotors.biz.
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1: Because we always got specials. We gave out Tiger tickets the other day.
0: Yep.
1: So you go to our Facebook page, sometimes you could see. God bless. Till next week. Amen.
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family, it's your girl Darlene here, and welcome to this week's countdown. It is the Spirit Top 15, and I've got a new song for you this week, the Off the Record Smash. Don't miss the Vintage Vault for this week. We're going to go ahead and get everything started. Here we are at number

That was number 12 right here on the Spirit Top 15. And coming up, I've got songs number 11 and 10, along with the Vintage Vault and our special guest this week. It's all coming up in 5 minutes right here on the Spirit Top 15 Inspirational Hits in America. Top 15.

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0: That was this week's Vintage Vault. Now it's time for me to get into this week's special guest interview. Welcome to the show, family. My brother's in the building, and when my brother is with me, it's a wrap. Darwin Hobbs!
1: I can't even talk. It's just laughter that is coming out. Yeah, I'm so glad to be here. That's all I'm going to say.
0: You here. And I'm going to tell y'all something. Everybody that knows me and Darwin knows, do not sit beside us
1: ever.
0: In church. If you see ever. Me and Darwin together, don't come over there.
1: Because
0: we're trying to get away from each other.
1: Yeah, it's just, it's a thin line between presence and foolishness.
0: Period.
1: We're gonna, because if there's ever a chance for foolery, then we're gonna just hang out there for a second. Then we're coming back to presence now.
0: That's right.
1: We're not gonna lose our anointing, but if there's a chance, if there's an opportunity for some foolishness, there it is.
0: It's gonna be right there. So. Darwin, man, we've of course been enjoying, you know, your songs, but you've got a new single from Setlist, because the last time you were with me, we were talking about Setlist. We were talking about your live recording and it's done and we're releasing music and wow. Shout out to Elizabeth Baptist Church.
1: Mm-hmm. That's where we recorded it, man.
0: Yes.
1: And of course, Hallelujah to the King. I want to thank everybody for supporting that song and for singing it.
0: Yes.
1: That's why I recorded these songs, so people could sing them. But
0: anthems. You got anthem after anthem.
1: Oh, thank you. So now we got, you know, Be Glorified. That's an old school Ron Canole song. I mean, it's a song. He didn't write the song, but he made it popular.
0: Yes.
1: So it just Be Glorified, man. It's kind of, how can I say? I mean, people just got to get it and listen to it. But I mean, it's an old song, but Jaden Baker, the producer, man, again, 19 years old, just, he put a spin on that thing that is just so amazing. So, but yes, it's still, it didn't take the integrity of the song away, though. It's still singable. It's still familiar.
0: Yeah.
1: But it's fresh. It's fresh. And it's today. So I'm excited about it.
0: We're going to come back and finish this conversation. Plus, I got songs number 9 and 8 on the way right here on the Spirit Top 15 Inspirational Hits in America.

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1: I asked my big brother to come and help me with this one.

0: Yes, I'm talking about that spin on that's I like that. He glorified. And what you say his name was? Jaden Baker?
1: Yes, Chris Baker's son. You know, it's Shirley. It's Cheryl. Cheryl Brady's grandson.
0: That's what. Yes.
1: Mm-hmm. He's a monster. He just turned 20, but he. I mean, he's. I would say in a couple of years, I don't know. The people are going to be able to hire him. He's going to be so busy. But he just. He did. My album was the first about the full album that he produced. 19 years old. It's unbelievable.
0: I just love. I remember the vision of it when we talked about it before, but I just love how it all came together.
1: Absolutely.
0: And this is something to be said about you, Darwin. You have been at A.R. Bernard's church doing you as the worship pastor for 14 years.
1: Absolutely.
0: And you don't even live in New York. 15
1: no.
0: years.
1: I've been commuting. I mean, and everybody said, why don't you just move? Well, it's because Atlanta is home for us now. You know, Cincinnati is home. But I mean,
0: right.
1: Atlanta, we've been in Atlanta for 26 years. No, it's just, it didn't make sense for me to uproot everything and move when I could still do the good job I do and make things happen. You know, living here, the cost of living is better. New York is nice, and the commute is something that I just have made a conscious decision that I'm going to have to do because I don't want to live there. The cost of living is bare, the cost of living is high. You know, I just got a better living here in Atlanta, and it's just better. You know, I got a kid, and you know, and you know, it's just a lot. To New York is a lot, and so, but I enjoy my time there, and you know, Pastor Bernard. Man, I mean, just the leadership training that I've received. Yeah. I feel like I could run any church and any organization let me tell you something. I learn more in a 5-minute conversation with Pastor Bernard than I do probably in 5 hours with somebody else. I mean, that's just how he lives and how he talks, just all the wisdom and experience. Mm-hmm. You know, one time I was talking to him and he was like, have you ever asked a person if that's what they meant by what they said? And I was like, nah, I just assume because such and such. And he said, well, you know, that's, I hear you saying you assume. He was like, you know, assumption is the lowest form of knowledge, Darwin.
0: Wow.
1: What?
0: It's the lowest form of knowledge.
1: And he was like, because when you assume stuff, it ain't nothing you know. You just assume. So I don't assume anything with anybody else because that is indeed the lowest form of knowledge. You assume it. You got to ask a person. You don't know nothing. You just assume it. That's just one example of different stuff. Ideas that he has. Mm-hmm. So to be there with him, it's more than just me pouring into the creatives. It's, man, I've been developed as a leader. And then, you know, again, he gets me. So everything that I bring as far as to the local church setting, like he embraces that. He allows me to be who I am. He doesn't micromanage me. He lets me, you know, exercise all the great stuff that I say God's put in and upon me to transfer to creatives. He lets me do that and doesn't, you know, and then of course I'm there and so is Israel Houghton. Israel's there too.
0: So
1: we both, you know, we're both in there, you know, hitting the home runs.
0: Now coming up in the second hour of the Spirit Top 15. I'm going to go to my phone lines for this chat room topic. I got the top 7 songs in the country in just 5 minutes right here on the Spirit Top 15.

0: Why'd I go to the doctor? 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

Welcome back to the Spirit Top 15. Your girl Darlene here. And this hour, you're going to find out who's going to have the number one song in the country. Plus, I've got new music on the way. But before we do all of that, let's keep the countdown moving. Here is number 7 this week on the Spirit Top 15.

at number 6 on the Spirit Top 15. And guess what, family? You know I can't let this go without giving you some new music, right? It is on the way. But first, here is this week's number 5 song on the Spirit.

0: let it be recorded that our generation said to the Lord, say, oh, I want you. Let it be recorded in history, our generation said.
1: 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And family, we are having a good time. I hope you're having a good time. Well, listen, it is your number one weekend countdown with your favorite girl. I'm going to be taking your calls and giving you songs number 4 and number 3. Just a few minutes, plus the Off the Record Smash is on the way. We're going to do this right here on the Spirit Top 15.

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Welcome back to your number one weekend countdown with your favorite girl. It's your girl, Darlene. And we're counting down the hottest inspirational hits in the country. We'll get to number one shortly, but check out who's got number four on the Spirit.

That's number three this weekend on the Spirit Top 15. And I'm going to the phone lines to hear what you've got to say in just a second, but not before the Off the Record Smash. Here it is.

0: this week's Off the Record Smash. Now it is time to go to the phone lines for this week's chat room topic. What's the pettiest reason you ever stopped talking to somebody? And you stand by it. Tell me your name and where you're calling from.
1: My name is Kaylin Dawson. I'm from McDonough, Georgia. And the pettiest reason I haven't stopped talking to somebody is because they didn't watch my TikTok and I said, I'm done talking to you. So you know what? I don't want to talk to you no more. Like, I sent you a TikTok. You didn't watch it. So we never spoke again. And I blocked the person as well. Yeah, because no.
0: Hey, listen, I want to know the pettiest reason you stop talking to somebody. Tell me your name and where you're calling from.
2: My name is Adrian. I'm calling from Euclid, Ohio. And I was commenting about being petty and ghosting someone. I had a boyfriend who didn't eat onions. I'm a cook. I cook with onions all the time, and he didn't like onions, so I broke up with him. Yes, I did. I did. Mm-hmm. That's petty to the many, right? Because, like, if I'm eating onions and he don't want to kiss me or something like that, no. Nope. I'm not even doing it. I'm dead serious.
0: I appreciate your engagement and your calls. Thank you. Thank you. Coming up, we're going to find out who's the number two and number one song in the country. All coming up on The Spirit Top 15.

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0: we're back, family. Your girl, Darlene, under Spirit. Top 15 inspirational hits in America. I can't believe we're already almost at number one. Well, listen, of course, we have to give you number two before I tell you who's got number one. And here it is. Number two this weekend on The Spirit.
1: Put your hands on. Hands on. I bet you want to put your hands on it. All right. I'm going to try it like this.

the number two song in the country this weekend on the Spirit Top 15. And I just want to say that every song in the top five this week is just phenomenal. But there can only be one song to take it all the way to the top and hold on to that spot. And here it is, the number one song this week on the Spirit Top 15.

0: And that was the number one song this week on the Spirit Top 15. Congratulations to you and every artist that made it in the Top 15 countdown this weekend. Before I let you go, let me give you this selfie session.
1: Peace doesn't erase your emotions. It actually regulates them. Being spiritually grounded doesn't mean that you stop feeling things. It just means that you stop being ruled by what you feel. So if you've gone quiet and withdrawn or numb, it does not mean you have failed. It just means that you've been surviving, and survival is not the same as wholeness, but it is definitely a step in the right direction for your restoration. Because God doesn't call us to shut down. He calls us to be made whole. Whole people feel joy and grief. They feel peace and passion. And they feel rest and purpose. So you got to find that balance. And sometimes being quiet is what helps you to grab onto that balance. So in 2026, we don't want to pretend like numbing is maturity, because it is not. Because we got to keep on going, right? Let's stop confusing silence with strength, but it is a step towards strength. And we're going to allow God to restore our capacity to feel safely, wisely, and fully. Okay? Peace is not the absence of feeling. It's the presence of God holding you steady in the middle of it.
0: Follow me on Twitter and on Instagram. And don't forget, join me next weekend. I'm going to give you the biggest songs, the best interviews from some of your favorite artist. And before I let you go, I want to give you this to put on your mind as you go throughout your week. I hope that everyone loses their attachment to people who don't reciprocate their energy. It's your girl, Darlene. I'll see you next weekend on the Spirit Top 15 Inspirational Hits in America. Bye-bye for now.

0: darling.
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0: Come on, you waiting on me to say it. 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
8: 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D Stone is in the building. How are you doing this weekend? I'm telling you right now, we got a show for you. And you know how I know? Because we coming straight out the gate with some Kiara Shea Kelly still on the way. We got some Mary Mary, Lecrae, Limo Blaze, all of that. All right here on the Praise Mix Down.

0: Praise Mix Down. Where we keep God first in the mix, D Stone in the building. That was my brother, Richie Righteous. The song is called Step Up, and I'm encouraging you to do that this weekend, okay? If you do not have the latest from your boy, the first 48, all you have to do is DM me this weekend at Dwight Stone on Instagram, at DJ Dwight Stone on Facebook. Just hit me up and say, I want that first 48. I'm going to give you that mixtape along with other mixes. A lot of people get that link from me and they're like, I want some other mixes too. I'm like, scroll down, look around. Don't be scared. I got mixes for every mood. I got your clean up your house mix. I got the workout mix. All of that stuff is on there. But just DM me right now at Dwight Stone on Instagram, at DJ Dwight Stone on Facebook, and we're going to have a good time, okay? All right, here on the Praise Mix Down.
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fire. I can count on you right here on the Praise Mixdown, where we keep God first in the mix. And I'm excited about this weekend show. You know why? Because we don't just turn up. We also lift up our hands. See what I did there? Here's Nia Allen, Lord, I Love You, on the Praise Mixdown.

love you right here on the Praise Mixdown. And the great thing about God is he's always in the room. His word says he'll never leave us or forsake us. Here's James Fortune.

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passing every test cause it's no stressing me. Got more patience than a doctor on a TV screen. Rapping Jesus Christ, that's the King. Lord of Lords, kiss me on the praise floor. Praising God like I never have before. Dancing hard for his name's sake.

0: KCJ, I'm yours. Right here on the Praise Mixdown, where we keep God first in the mix. D-Stone doing the show with a big smile on my face this weekend. You know why? Because I'm in this place of gratitude. I understand now that gratitude sometimes is the way that you get to your breakthrough. I mean, if you can be brave enough to say, you know what? God, I thank you in advance for what you're doing in my life. I thank you in advance for the amazing opportunities that are on the way. Like, it takes a lot of faith to talk like that. Even when you could be facing trials and tribulations and all types of things happening right now in your life, my question is, do you have the faith to speak life over your life? Woo, y'all getting me started already. Let's not do this right now. It's still hour one. We got more on the way. All right, here on the Praise Mixdown.
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4: Oh, come on, somebody. It is hour two of the Praise Mix, Dan. Your boy D Stone is in the building. And I actually wish I was in the building with you. When we get back, though, I'm going to let you know how you can book your boy. But right now, I'm here to let you know it's going to get better. Here's Hezekiah Walker.

0: Practical. Go together again. Hey, yo, your boy D-Stone is in the building, and whenever I get a chance to play that song at live events, I always have to start this song over like 3 or 4 times, because in the Caribbean, if you like a good song, you know what? You have to pull it and run it again. So that just means play it from the beginning. But I do want to say this. 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That's D-S-T-O-N-E. 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That goes straight to my manager, and we can get you on the calendar, we can get you on the schedule, and we can work with you, and I just want to see the people. You know, I want to meet those of you who listen to the show, and if you appreciate it, I can come out to your youth event, your adult event, your praise and worship. It doesn't matter. We do in person what you hear on this show. So if you need these type of vibes, dstonebookings @gmail.com. And when we get back, I got some Fred Hammond. I got some Canton Jones, Jabari Johnson. We go in there all right here on the Praise Mixdown.
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in the choir room. Love never fails right here on the Praise Mixdown, and that's why we keep our praise on go. Here's Canton Jones.

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0: my brother from another mother. Rudy Currents! As long as God don't cancel me, I'm all right. I'm still playing that song because I'm trying to get people to understand that his voice is the only voice that you really need to make sure that you follow in this season. I know that there's a lot of voices out here. There's voices that say, hey, you should do this with your life. Hey, you should do this with your career. Hey, you should jump on this opportunity right away. Can I tell you something? A lot of opportunities are good opportunities. But the question is, are they God opportunities? I'm just saying, because a lot of times what God will do is he'll ask you to do something nobody's doing. But then guess what? Now you're the first person doing it. And then when everybody else catches on, you're way ahead of the competition. But I just want to encourage you this weekend. As long as God doesn't cancel you, as long as you're following his will for your life, I promise you, you're not going to fail. All right, y'all got me preaching. Let me stop. All right, here on the Praise Mixdown.
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0: Lord, I know you're a promise keeper. 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